found that gentleman looked at Leonardo da Vinci with a hint of a smile on his face, and he says, "Master, don't you remember me?" And he looked puzzled. And the gentleman lifted his hand and he pointed to the painting and he said, "That man in that picture is me. And the man in this picture, this painting, is also me." Life. Circumstances. Where is humanity becoming inhumane? Where is the ideal being becoming unideal? Where are life's uncertainties and hurdles and challenges taking us? Where is the beach of Rakta Beach? Where is the poison of Kalyanag of yesterday taking us? How many faces are we going to change in this lifetime? Where do we need help as a human race? Leonardo da Vinci donned two paintings and he said, "After today, I shall not paint." Rabindranath Tagore, great poet. In one of his poems, he wrote, I don't remember the words of the poem, but the gist of the poem, "Doc, my entire life, I was preparing my musical instrument, you know, the sitar, the veena, only preparing it. And by the time I realized it, life was finished and I never played it."

When are you going to do that thing that you said you were going to do last year, Kaliatra time? When are you going to make that step in your life that is necessary to become the ideal and true devotee? When are you going to become the subject where Leonardo da Vinci would reincarnate and said, yes, I have found the ideal man? Think about it. Yesterday, we ended the Katha of Rakta Beach, multiplying thoughts and emotions, one negative thought turning into many. Kaliya Nag, the deep-rooted poison, the ego and the destructive tendencies, the poison contaminating the entire mind. Mahakali coming in fiercely, immediately, an immediate awareness and stopping the negativity from multiplying. And Bhagwan Sri Krishna sublimating, controlling and turning the direction of the negative tendency. The Srimad Bhagavad Gita writes, you know, many of us are carrying dead identities. I used to be. They did this to me. This happened 20 years ago. This is simply who I am. And Mahakali is asking, how long will you worship this past? Are you doing

right? You got that, right? So every time I tell you something, you say, Makali, right? Before sending the angry message, I'm not hearing nothing. Krishna, like you need to put some audience microphone now. Before repeating the gossip, before answering the insult, before making the impulsive purchase, before jealousy turns into hatred, and before hurt becomes resentment, every time the tendency comes, I want you all to remember that. Not only today, hey, Makali, catch the drop. Yesterday was forget everything and then, or face everything and rise. Today is Makali, catch the drop. Catch that drop. Drink the seed. Destroy my enemies. Remove the difficult enemies in my life, but destroy in me that which keeps me from creating enemies. Destroy the seed, the mechanism, because in the Srimad Bhagavad Gita, chapter 2, Bhagavan Sri Krishna says to Arjuna, why? The ripple effect is coming. How and why?

He says, O Arjuna, krodad bhavati sammoha. From anger, from a first attachment, arises anger. Step by step, from anger comes delusion, confusion, confused memory. From confused memory comes the ruin of reason or the ability to think. Buddhi pranashyati. And from that buddhi pranashyati, he perishes. It's like having a staircase and a lota or a cup is falling from the top of the staircase. Uncle Rohit, and they're dropping one by one going down. And you can't stop it because you're at the top. And even when it lands at the bottom, it keeps going like this, toppling around until finally it stops. When the modifications of the mind start, we can't control it. And by the time we are able to realize what is happening, it is too late. Which is why I'm asking you, Ma Kali, catch the drop. Because we don't want to be in that state of confused memory. We don't want to be in a bewildered state. And at this moment, Bhagwan Shri Krishna is saying to Arjuna, the night before the Mahabharata war, he says, "Oh Arjuna, it is time now to worship the goddess. I am with you." When

Sri Krishna came as a messenger of peace, right? He tried to make peace. And when they were not ready to listen, then the war started, right? He asked the 100 who brothers, Kaurava brothers, he said, do you all want me or you want my blessing? They said, no, we don't want you. We good. It's all right. I'll go with the other 5 brothers. He asked them first. He gave them the choice. God is giving you the choice. You want me or not? Yes? He says, O Arjuna, it is time to placate, to worship, to pray. And he takes him out in the night in the forest. It's written in the Mahabharata. And in Brahma Vaiva, the Puran also writes it. And he says to him, and he draws a yantra on the ground. And he tells Arjuna, worship the goddess, pray to her, call on her, because we need her blessings. We need that shakti, that energy with us, if we are going to win this battle. You have to call her. And there's a beautiful 10 or 11 verse stuti. I'm not going to recite it tonight, where Arjuna is praying and calling. Oh, and then finally, she appears in all her glory. And she says, I will be there in every single breath, in every single movement of the chariot, in every single flag that is held high for the protection of Dharma. She says, I will be there. And as long as I am there, there will be victory for the Pandavas.

Krishna says, behold it, O Arjuna. On one side, this is what he sees. And looking up at them, at those kinsmen, his voice choked. His Gandhi, his bow and arrow slipped from his shoulders.

simply cannot do it, my lord. And it is at that moment Bhagwan Sri Krishna reminds him of the blessing of the goddess. He says, you forget? At that moment, Bhagwan Sri Krishna says to Arjuna in his moment of despondency, when the goddess is with you, there will only be victory. Arjuna is overcome by a paralysis. And his legs buckle under him. There comes a time in our life where the choices that we have to make requires courage. It requires you to lift your voices where no other voice is being lifted. It requires you to be on the side of honor, of goodness, of righteousness, when nobody else is there. And if you stand alone in your truth, Dharmati Rakshati, protect your dharma, and your dharma will protect you. Today, Arjuna is in that crisis to make that difficult choice. And Bhagwan Sri Krishna says, rise, O Bharata. It's a difficult truth, but the blessing of Mahakali, Bhadrakali, Adyakali, the mother, is with you. And at that moment, he starts the chanting of the Srimad Bhagavad Gita in the middle of the battlefield. 18 chapters, one after the other. Who is listening? Arjuna is listening. Dhritarashtra, the blind king, is listening. Sanjay,

personalities listening on Omanji. We are Arjuna. We stand in the middle of life's crisis and uncertainties. And when the difficult choice comes in life, we have to stand up, get up, wake up, shake up with the energy of the goddess and make that choice for the betterment of our lives, our communities, our families, our nation, and this globe as a whole. Get up and make the choice. It is yours. Forget everything and run, or face everything and rise. After all of these chapters, not only is he standing in the battlefield and paralyzed at the cross section of dharma and adharma, but the goddess too is standing on the battlefield. And she's roaring,

standing now in front of Mahisasur, that great Rakshasa Mahisasur, the symbol of the desires were killed. But the mind is still there, no? You can have the music a little bit softer, please. The mind is still there. The ahankar, the ego is still there. Mahis, the buffalo. Bais. You know that is the Hindi or the Sanskrit word for buffalo, right? All you ever see a buffalo before? Doc, Professor Dan, we have buffaloes in Trinidad? We do? Okay. Baisa. And as I remember that, I remember Swamiji said there were four Trinidadians who went to India. And he told them, they went to his village in Kashi Varanasi and they met him first. And he said to them, you all go in. This is like about 20 years back too. I think I remember in 20 and 25 year old stories. So they went to Ayodhya, and when they went to the crossroad, he said, anytime all you lose the road in India, it's very courteous. Anyone you meet, you know, Bhaiya, Didi, you know, Chacha Ji, Uncle Ji, all these things. So when they reach on the crossroad, the four Trinidadians, they did forget, you know, they didn't know where to go, and a policeman was standing on the chowka, as they call it. And when they arrived there, the four of them was like, hey, but what Swamiji said to call the man again? Now they're trying to remember. So one of them said, I remember. So he gone up to the policeman, he said, Baisaji? The police nearly hit him one slap because, you know, we look, they don't know we from not from India. Like, why are you coming up to me calling me like that? Only to realize that they were not from India. So he taught them well, told them where to go and so on. So Mahisasur, Arjun is on the battlefield and the goddess is also on the battlefield. So Mahisasur is standing there on the battlefield. But what is he doing? He is constantly changing his face. So he changes his face, buffalo, elephant, lion, then a man, then half man, half lion. I'm not going into detail because the time is actually over. So 5 times he changed his face. Again, 5 modifications of the mind. You really know the person who's standing in front of you and talking to you? Is that the real face? 5 modifications, 5 personalities, one after the next. Which is why he couldn't find the ideal man, Leonardo da Vinci. All of these personalities living in one person. That was Mahisasur. Modifications of the mind, modifications of the ego. At last, the goddess eradicated him. And after listening to all the chapters of the Srimad Bhagavad Gita, Arjuna now is brave enough to ask Bhagwan Shri Krishna, well, after you teach me all of this, and you say that you are this supreme entity, this supreme being, well, let me see now. Again, you want to see. Make sure you can handle what you ask for, right? He wants to see. Bhagwan Shri Krishna say, okay, sure. I will show you. And at that moment, we're moving now from chapter 1, we were in chapter 2. We're journeying Srimad Bhagavad Gita. He says, oh Lord, if you think it's possible for me to see this form, grace me with it, Sri.

said you could behold this form, but not through these two human eyes. What I need to give you is known as the Divya Chakshu, or the divine eyes, and then you can see me, O Arjuna. Oh, kastam jagat krishnam pasyarya sacharacharam mamadehe gudakesha yachan anyadvashta itchasi. And at that moment, he blessed Arjuna with the divine eyes. That's the opening of the third eyes. And what Arjuna saw in front of him, he could not believe his eyes. I will only do two verses in the essence of time. He says, Arjuna is speaking now.

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I see the whole creation. I see all the people, Dronacharya, Kripacharya, Bhishma, all of the people in the battlefield I see within you. I see the Adityas, the Vasus, the gods of all the directions. And Sri Krishna not standing there with two hands and 2 feet, you know, is 1,000 head, 1,000 hands, 1,000 feet, and bright like an effulgent light, terrifying, dark. And what he's seeing is he's seeing worlds being created, and he's also seeing life and death in Sri Krishna. In his teeth, beings are being caught in his teeth. Pralaya is happening within his being. And he says, oh my God, remove this picture now. Arjuna is shocked. He says, what is this? Who are you really? And at that moment, Bhagwan Sri Krishna says, Kalo asmi lokakshaya krita pravridha. I am Kal, I am time. Just like Mahakali is Kal, just like she is time, I am also Kal, I am also time, I am also death. These countless faces, countless eyes, countless forms. Kali is the energy of time. I am time. He says, I am the father, I am the mother. I am Mahakali. Mahakali is in me. And I am also in her. Krishna with the flute. Mahakali with the sword. The flute calls the soul. The sword cuts its chains. The flute awakens love. The sword destroys the ignorance. And after 18 chapters of the Bhagavad Gita, Bhagwan Sri Krishna has told us about karma, jnana, dhyana, bhakti, dharma, gunas, prakriti, purusha, sannyas. And then finally, when Arjuna realizes

say, O Arjuna, take refuge in me. I shall liberate you. 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And Mahakali's liberation meets us with love. Bhagwan Sri Krishna, Mahakali, the dance of love and liberation, the final surrender of the devotee. 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They don't want your flower, your coconut, your incense, and all of these outer displays. They simply want you. As we end Kali Yatra 2026, who is Sri Krishna, the divine who steals our heart? Who is Mahakali, the divine who destroys our bondage? Krishna teaches us how to love. Mahakali teaches us how to let go. Krishna shows us the sweetness of eternity, and Kali shows us the freedom of fearlessness. Bhagwan Sri Krishna stands in Vrindavan and plays the flute. Mahakali dances beyond time. The one who calls, the power who transforms. When the infinite enchants us, we call him Sri Krishna. When the infinite awakens and transforms us, we call her Kali. And in perfect surrender, that love becomes liberation, and liberation becomes love. Kali Yatra Festival 2026, the Katha segment, comes to a close. Let us arise in love, and let us arrive to liberation.

0: Again, on behalf of the Brahma Vidya Pizam International and our Revered Gurudev, I'd like to congratulate and thank the Kali Yatra Festival and the committee members for their very, very hard work and dedication in putting together this Kali Yatra Festival. And at this point in time, I would like to call on the president of the Brahma Vidya Pizam International, Professor Dilip Dan, to bring greetings on behalf of Swamiji and the Brahma Vidya Pizam International. He's a professor of minimally invasive surgery, deputy dean, graduate studies and research at the University of the West Indies, St. Augustine, a recipient of the Hummingbird Medal Gold in 2015, and he's an ardent devotee of Sri Hanuman. And much more than that, he is my Hanuman, our president, Professor Dilip Dan.
1: Thank you. Sitaram, Jai Ma Kali, Jai Sri Krishna. It is my pleasure to bring greetings on behalf of Brahma Vidya Pitam International, headed by Swamiji Brahma Swarupanandaji and our revered Vyasini, Swamini Sadhvi Anandamayi Giri. Please put your hands together for a wonderful 3 nights of discourse. I want to thank the organizers, Mr. Rick and Mrs. Rick Ragunanan, Rihanna, more importantly, and the entire Kali Yatra committee. Every devotee, every sponsor, every person who helped to decorate the sacred space, and every voice that sang and prayed with us over the past 3 nights. You've created something truly wonderful, inspiring, engaging, and powerful. For those who could not attend, you have missed out. 3 beautiful nights of spiritual reflection and celebration. You've made Krishna Kali more than a theme. You've made it a living experience. Why Krishna and Kali together? As Sadhviji explained so eloquently, at first glance they may appear to represent very different aspects of the divine. Krishna is the flute, the gentle smile, the patient teacher of the Gita. Kali is the sword, the wild hair, the fierce roar that shatters illusion. But our tradition has always understood that these are not opposing truths. They are different expressions of the same divine reality. Krishna represents Dharma, guided by wisdom and compassion. Kali represents the courage to confront and to remove that which stands in the way of Dharma. One teaches us how to live rightly. The other teaches us the strength to destroy the ignorance, fear and attachments that prevent us from doing so. Wisdom and strength, compassion and courage. We need both in our spiritual lives, in our families, in our communities, and indeed our life as a nation. And that brings me to something worth reflecting upon here in Trinidad and Tobago. As we reflect upon our nation's journey, we must recognize that the future of our country is not the responsibility of any one individual, institution or group. Each of us has a part to play. Ma Kali reminds us that we must have the courage to face reality honestly. We cannot build a better future if we are unwilling to acknowledge our shortcomings, learn from our mistakes, and accept responsibility for the choices we make. Kali does not allow us to hide behind excuses. She burns away illusion, including the comfortable illusion that our challenges are always someone else's fault. She asks us to stand in truth, even when the truth is uncomfortable. But truth alone is not enough. Krishna reminds us that truth must be accompanied by wisdom, compassion, and a commitment to the welfare of all. We may have different views. We may have different backgrounds, experiences, and aspirations. We may disagree about how our society should move forward. But beneath those differences is something much more fundamental. We share one homeland, we share one citizenship, and we share a collective responsibility for the future of Trinidad and Tobago. That is Krishna energy. That is the spirit of the Gita, to rise above ego and division and to perform our duty with sincerity, wisdom, and devotion. Truth without compassion can become bitterness. Compassion without truth can become denial. Krishna and Kali together teach us the balance. Face reality honestly as Kali demands, and respond with wisdom, compassion, and love as Krishna teaches. This is not so different from what the Brahma Vidya Peetham International seeks to offer to our community, a place where we do not simply worship the Divine Mother and the Divine Teacher as distant figures, but where we allow their teachings to shape the way we live, to have the courage to be honest, to have the strength to overcome fear, to accept responsibility for our actions, to serve others, and above all, to remain united in our common humanity. So, as we close these first three nights of the Yatra, my prayer for each of you is this. May Ma Kali give you the strength to face whatever needs to be faced in your own life, without fear and without excuses. And may Sri Krishna give you the wisdom to do so with love, compassion, and dharma, in service to your family, of your family, your community, and this nation we all share. Let us carry this spirit beyond tonight, not simply into the remaining nights of the Yatra or into next year's celebration, but into our everyday lives. Let it influence how we treat our neighbors, how we raise our children, how we save our communities, how we respond when we disagree, and how we contribute to the future of Trinidad and Tobago. Let us carry with us the sword of truth in one hand and the flute of compassion in the other. That, perhaps, is the true meaning of Krishna Kali. On behalf of the Brahma Vidya Peetham International, our revered Vyasini and Swamiji, I thank you all for your devotion, your discipline, your participation, and your presence. May the blessings of Ma Kali and Sri Krishna remain with each of you and your families on this auspicious occasion, night of Kali Jayanti and Sri Krishna Janam, and always. Jai Sitaram, Jai Ma Kali.
0: At this point in time, the Brahma Vidya Peetham International would like to extend our love, blessings, and do some very quick presentations. I'd like to ask Pavan Dan and Anjana Dan, our two young people from our ashram, to please come on stage to assist with these presentations. I would like to call on stage Vashti Ji to quickly make the announcements. Rihanna Ji, this is for you. You know, we were talking about the names of Mahakali. So there are six names of Mahakali that's related to Bhagawan Shri Krishna. You see, my time finished and I had a lot more to say. So maybe another time we'd organize another yagya on the theme. Krishnaya, Krishna-like in complexion. Krishna Dehaya, Krishna-like in form. Krishna Matre, Mother of Krishna. Krishna Ananda Pradayani, the giver of Sri Krishna's bliss. Krishna Ballabhaye, the beloved of Krishna. And Krishna Pujitaye, worshipped by Sri Krishna. All of these are Ma Kali's names also. And her Bij Mantra, Klim, is the same Bij Mantra of Bhagwan Sri Krishna. Klim or Klim. Vashtiji.
2: Jai Ma Kali to each and every one of you here tonight. Brahma Vidya Peetham recognizes the great efforts done by so many individuals of the Kali Yatra organization from the inception, the thought of what is to be on stage and in the crowd, to the executors, the people who actually do the work. We really want to recognize each and every one of you sitting here in the crowd tonight, all those workers. But Rihanna told me I can't take all the flowers here. All the flowers would represent all the people as well. So please accept in symbolic nature. We're going to give some tokens of appreciation to some individuals in the idea of some get in on behalf of all. I'd like to call on stage Ms. Rihanna Ragunanan of the Kaliatra Committee, Mr. Rick and Sally Shah Ragunanan, Pandit Satyam Keso Maharaj, Sri Shivanand, he was always on stage, being very helpful with the puja section. And they are joined on stage here now by Sri Jaya Parasan, our very own Pawandan and Anjanadan. So we'd like to present to Rihanna G. And this presentation will be done by Sri Jaya Parasan.
0: You have to drape the shawl around her shoulders. That is our custom and tradition. Rihanna G, the reason why you are getting in this particular shawl is because Swamiji has sent it for you today because he has received it as a prasadam from one of the 51 Shaktipitas in India, Vindhyavasini Ma. And he said to bless this little princess that she should get the Shakti of the goddess to continue to propel the work of Dharma forward, even if it's in the Murti of the Kaliatra festival. But not only Kaliatra festival, come out of your box, think big. Yes, you have our support, you have our love, you have our guidance, and now that you have this shawl, my darling, you have the blessings of the mother. Do great work, big work. The whole world is waiting for you. Yes, how do you?
2: We now invite on stage Mr. Rick Ragunanan and Mrs. Salisha Ragunanan. Rick said, don't call him on stage. He's just a little person who helps out here. So we want to recognize that little person who helps out here. Ladies and gentlemen, let's have a round of applause for Rick Ragunanan and Salisha Ragunanan.
0: This is Kali Krishnan. You know Rick's real name is what? Gopal. So how could Gopal not come on stage when we're talking about Sri Krishna and the Shakti is here with us? Some blessings from Gurudev Ji to both of you. And we thank you all immensely for your very, very hard work with all the members of your committee and helpers for the Kaliatra Festival. Thank you.
2: Joining us now, we'd like to give a token of our appreciation to Pandit Satyam Keso Maharaj. Pandit Ji, you've been here so many nights. We saw the video when you were officiating, when the flag went up. I think it was the day before the Kaliatra started. And we definitely know this Kaliatra is incomplete without you. Brahma Vidyapeetham International would like to express our deepest appreciation to you here tonight.
0: And our Reverend Gurudev Ji says our pundits are the backbone of our society. Without them, our rituals are propagated. And Swamiji and I, we will do the spirituals together with them. So Panditji, thank you for your immense blessing.
2: Next on stage, I'd like to call Sri Shivananji, very, very young, vibrant, helpful individual, always busy, always in the work of Ma Kali.
0: You know, there was a little squirrel who was helping to build the bridge of Sri Ram. That's him right here. Thank you.
2: And also, to help build the vibrations here for all these three nights, we have the music ensemble and the youth Shakti, and they'll be presented by our tokens of appreciation by our very own Pawandan and Anjanadan. The music ensemble led by Mayank Ramguli. Charlie Sugrim is our drummer, Sri Narendra Maharaj on the flute, Anand Ragbir on the santur, Atri Balrup, harmonium and vocals, Vishal Surajdev, harmonium and vocal and drums, Rohan Surajdev, Dantal and Majira, Terry Dukram and Vishal Harilal on the octopad, and our Yuv Shakti members, Ajay Ragunath, Jaya Harnanan, Priyal Parikh, Pandit Avinash Kisun, Sangeeta Santoki, Rebecca Ramdeen, Manisha Shah, and Pandit Manoj Baliram. Ladies and gentlemen, let's give up a hearty round of applause for our music ensemble and our youth Shakti. And before I leave the stage, Brahma Vidyapitam International remembers 3 years ago when Swamiji and Sadhavi were approached by the Kali Yatra committee, and that initial arrangement was made for her to give discourse for 3 years, this year being her third year. What comes in the future, our mother will give, and we await with anticipation to see it. We do hope that you all have felt, you all have been shaken, and you all have been awakened, because through Swamiji, the Divine Mother has sent this young lady who is not from India. She is from our very own Trinidad and Tobago, our very own Karatal village, nestled in the Central Range. And ladies and gentlemen, Brahma Vidyapitam International recognizes her. And I think tonight, if she has shaken and awakened you to become an army of devotion, you now need to show her that appreciation. Join me. Stand up. Rise up.

0: over to your MCs for tonight.
1: That's the final. We're coming up to the final session here. Tribute being paid to Sadhvi Ananda Mai Giri. This has been her third night of enlightening discourse. Let's go to our stage presenters as we come towards the final segment of the program.
2: Extended to our organization. In recognition of the goodwill between our organizations, on behalf of the Trinidad and Tobago Yatra Committee, we take this moment to offer our sincerest gratitude to the powerful, intellectual, and graceful Her Holiness Sadhvi Ananda Mai Giri. Your contribution to the Kal Yatra Festival goes beyond any physical expression. The light you share, the knowledge you bestow, the love you encompass have granted us such a remarkable experience of enlightenment. Night after night, your embodiments of this year's theme, Krishna Kali, the dance of love and liberation, through your discourses, showered the very essence of the Divine Mother and the Divine Beloved. With utmost humility, we extend our token of appreciation as a symbol of gratitude, honor, and love.
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JB is praised as the compassionate mother who removes suffering, conquers darkness, and empowers all her devotees to overcome every challenge. May Ma Bhagavati guide us through life's difficulties, shield us from negativities, and fill our hearts with courage, unwavering faith, inner strength, and devotion. May this final offering be a celebration of her strength, her grace, the divine Shakti that lives within us.

Right, this is where we begin to wrap up things, friends. It has been quite a session. Well, right about here, we'd like to say thank you very much. The entire committee here, we'd like to say thank you very much to Authentic Builders General Hardware, trendsetters in the hardware industry, for the support and sponsoring of the program. To remember, tomorrow is going to be our final night. Thanks for the music provided by Mayank Ranguli, the music awesome. To the chief organizer, Mr. Rick Raghunandan, the program director. And of course, we'd like to say a great thank you to our stage presenters, the young Jaden, and of course, Priya, for the wonderful work they have done here. So this is where I'll begin to say goodbye. First of all, we say thank you very much to DJ Rick in studio, and my stage coordinator here, Mr. Damien Shah. Your anchor today has been Shimon Muhammad. 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

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Us.

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I didn't know what to say, ain't know where she's from. Looking like one of the wonders God sent from above. 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

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Well, Lord, praise and thanks is due to Ya Allah for each and every of Your bounties and favors upon us, Ya Allah. Ya Allah, today, Ya Allah, through Your infinite mercies and kindness, Ya Allah, we were able to do Your remembrance a little bit, Ya Allah. Ya Allah, we ask of You, Ya Allah, to accept it and to send it as zarood and salams upon Rasulullah, sallallahu alayhi wa sallam, Ya Allah. His entire household, Ya Allah, his sahaba, kiram, Ya Allah, ta'abin and tabi'ta'abin, Ya Allah. And all the pious men and women of the past, and all the believing men and women of the past also, Ya Allah. Ya Allah, today, Ya Allah, we also beg of You, Ya Allah, for our dear deceased family members, Ya Allah. Rojan Shah, Kulsum Shah, Fazid Khan, Rasul Khan, Habiban Khan, Ibrahim Khan, Hanifa Khan, Salma Chedi, Shafiq Ali, Sharida Muhammad, Hapimun Muhammad, Shamirun Ali, Yasmin Muhammad, Vincent Basino, 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Ya Allah, we beg of You, Ya Allah, to forgive any of their mistakes and accept all of their good deeds, Ya Allah. Ya Allah, make their graves spacious and wide, Ya Allah, keep them cool and comfortable, Ya Allah. Ya Allah, on the day of judgment, Ya Allah, allow them to rise close to Rasulullah, sallallahu alayhi wa sallam, Ya Allah. Grant them drinks, Ya Allah, from the house of Kawthar, a space under Ya Arsh, Ya Allah. Their books of deeds in their right hands, Ya Allah, and unite them and their family members in paradise without reckoning, Ya Allah. Ya Allah, we beg of You, Ya Allah, also today, Ya Allah, for that one, Ya Allah, that one person, Ya Allah, who would have passed away, Ya Allah, and there's now no one to remember them, Ya Allah, beside You and You alone, Ya Allah. You are the only one who knows that they were believers, Ya Allah. You are the only one now, Ya Allah, who knows that they ever existed, Ya Allah. Only Your records hold that knowledge, Ya Allah. Ya Allah, we beg of You to be kind to them also, Ya Allah. Ya Allah, accept their good deeds, Ya Allah. Forgive them their mistakes, Ya Allah. And grant them lofty places in paradise, Ya Allah. Ya Allah, we beg of You, Ya Allah, we beg of You. That if there is anyone out there, Ya Allah, for some reason or the other, Ya Allah, they are feeling alone, Ya Allah. They are feeling depressed, Ya Allah. They are feeling, Ya Allah, that they have no one to stand with them, Ya Allah. Ya Allah, You let them know, Ya Allah, that You are there with them, Ya Allah. You stand with them, Ya Allah. You hold their hands and walk with them, Ya Allah. Hey Allah, we beg of You, Ya Allah, whatever it is, Ya Allah, that is making them feel like that, Ya Allah. Ya Allah, You release them from that, Ya Allah. Let them know that You are there with them, Ya Allah. Ya Allah, give them afiyat, Ya Allah. Give them peace of mind and heart, Ya Allah. Ya Allah, anyone who is facing hardships and difficulties, Ya Allah. Ya Allah, You grant them afiyat, Ya Allah. Those who may be sick, Ya Allah, You grant them shifa, Ya Allah. Ya Allah, we beg of You, Ya Allah, we beg of You, Ya Allah. Those who may have children to get married, Ya Allah. Ya Allah, You provide, Ya Allah, suitable spouses, Ya Allah. Those who may have debts to repay, Ya Allah, or debts to receive, Ya Allah. You provide means, Ya Allah. Ya Allah, we beg of You, Ya Allah, for Your mercies, Your kindness, guidance, and forgiveness, Ya Allah. Ya Allah, we pray, Ya Allah, and we make dua, Ya Allah, for all of our Muslim brothers and sisters throughout the world, Ya Allah. Wherever they may be, Ya Allah, which corner it is, Ya Allah. Ya Allah, Ya Allah, You stand with them, Ya Allah. You give them, Ya Allah, that peace and stability, Ya Allah. Ya Allah, that they are able to worship You wholeheartedly, Ya Allah. Ya Allah, we beg of You, Ya Allah, we beg of You, Ya Allah. You give them strength, Ya Allah. You give them fortitude, Ya Allah. Ya Allah, let them know that You are there with them, Ya Allah. Ya Allah, You provide for them, Ya Allah, everything that they may need, Ya Allah. Ya Allah, and give them, Ya Allah, solace. Give them peace of mind and peace of heart, Ya Allah. Ya Allah, we beg of You, Ya Allah, for Your mercies, Your kindness, guidance, and forgiveness, Ya Allah. Ya Allah, we beg of You, Ya Allah, to bless us all in our simple, small country, Ya Allah. Ya Allah, grant us safety and security, Ya Allah, against the criminal elements, Ya Allah.
Grant, Ya Allah, wisdom and foresight, Ya Allah, to our leaders, Ya Allah. Ya Allah, bring peace and prosperity to our country, Ya Allah. Ya Allah, we beg of you, Ya Allah, for your mercies, your kindness, guidance and forgiveness, Ya Allah. We beg of you, Ya Allah, most of all, Ya Allah, to accept us, Ya Allah, for the service of your deen, Ya Allah. 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Amin. This feature was brought to you with the kind compliments of Hero Enterprises Foreign Used Car Parts for genuine motor vehicle spare parts. 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

0: for joining us this morning on the As-Salaam program. Have a great day, inshallah.
1: My friends, today is Friday, the day before the weekend, and I'm sure many of us would be looking forward to having a wonderful weekend, inshallah. But being that it's Friday, we still need to remember that it is the Eid of the week, a day in which that we should be spending time doing the remembrance of Allah subhanahu wa ta'ala by sending an abundance of durood and salams upon the Prophet sallallahu alayhi wa sallam, preparing ourselves for the day of Jumu'ah, the namaz of Jumu'ah also. We use the miswak, we take a bath, we put on clean clothes, we use atar, we try to get to the masjid as early as possible, inshallah. Pay attention to what is being said in the masjid. We do not need to be chit-chatting and talking about and raising our voices in the masjid. It is the house of Allah subhanahu wa ta'ala. Sitting quietly in the masjid, we can still earn rewards, inshallah. My friends, as you would have noticed, most of the topic that we have been speaking about is the Prophet sallallahu alaihi wasallam. And what is truly important is that we try our best to inculcate the qualities that the Prophet sallallahu alaihi wasallam, you know, mentioned to us and spoke to us about, and also demonstrated to us. We try to get those characteristics in our lives. Loving the Prophet sallallahu alaihi wasallam is not just something that we do once for the year. Okay? It's not something that we do once for the month or once in a month or something like that. No. Loving the Prophet sallallahu alaihi wasallam is demonstrating the characteristics and the actions of the Prophet sallallahu alaihi wasallam in our everyday life. That is true love for the Prophet sallallahu alaihi wasallam. We know about him, we learn about him, we understand who he was, and we inculcate it into our lives, making our character like that of the Prophet sallallahu alaihi wasallam. We may not be able to get it 100% just like him, but we can try our best to reach there by him. All right? And when we would get these characteristics in our lives, what do you think is going to happen? It is that Allah subhanahu wa ta'ala loved the Prophet sallallahu alaihi wasallam. It wasn't just, you know, the body of the Prophet sallallahu alaihi wasallam or the name of the Prophet sallallahu alaihi wasallam. It was everything about the Prophet sallallahu alaihi wasallam. Allah loved it. He loved everything about him. So if we would try to get that beloved character as our character, then Allah subhanahu wa ta'ala would love our character also. We get his namaz as our namaz. How he used to read namaz, we try to read namaz like that. How he, you know, did everything. How he treated his family. How did he treat with his spouse, his children. We try to do that also. And try to be like that. Because he is the best example. And the reason we don't know about him is because we forgot this, that he is the best example. And that is where we should be getting the way how we do everything. That should be our measurements that we take by, you know, the way how the formulas that we need for our lives. That is where we'll get it. We're not, you know, when we try to take example from other places and from other people than the Prophet sallallahu alaihi wasallam, okay, what is going to happen? We will fall short. We will not get it done the way that he liked it. We will not get it done the way Allah subhanahu wa ta'ala likes it. That is what is going to happen. And when we do not have Allah subhanahu wa ta'ala in our lives, what happens? Everything falls down. You see, Islam is a complete way of life. Not just namaz, not just zakat, not just hajj, not just iman. Islam is a complete way of life. Morning till evening, evening till morning. Everything in between. Alright? That is Islam. And where would we get that? Understand, the yardstick that we need to use to measure it and work by it, and the formulas that we need to live our lives, we will get it in the life of the Prophet sallallahu alaihi wasallam. And this is what we want. We want to be like the Prophet sallallahu alaihi wasallam. We want to become close to the Prophet sallallahu alaihi wasallam, because that is who Allah subhanahu wa ta'ala loved the most. So who else should we want to be like? Who else do we want to be close to? Nobody else. As much as Allah subhanahu wa ta'ala loved the Prophet sallallahu alaihi wasallam, then that is where we want it from. That is what we want. That is how we want it done. Because that is what Allah subhanahu wa ta'ala loved. Simple as that, my friends. We say we love our spouse, so do we just, you know, be nice to them one day for the year? No, we don't. Every day we try to be nice to them and build a bond with them. We love the Prophet sallallahu alaihi wasallam not just one day for the year, one month for the year, no. For the entire year, we should love the Prophet sallallahu alaihi wasallam. And how do we know that we love him? When our actions become like his, when our talking becomes like his, when our dealings become like his, when our character becomes like his. That is how we would know that we love the Prophet sallallahu alaihi wasallam. That is how we know we truly love Muhammad Mustafa sallallahu alaihi wasallam. So my friends, let us inshallah try to shape our lives into the way that the Prophet sallallahu alaihi wasallam taught us, so that we would become most beloved to Allah subhanahu wa ta'ala. Also, we'd have that love that Allah subhanahu wa ta'ala had for the Prophet sallallahu alaihi wasallam. We will also get some of it at least, inshallah. So, being that today is Friday, tomorrow is Saturday, Sunday, let us have a wonderful weekend, inshallah. Let us do some things. Let us prepare ourselves and put ourselves in order. Because remember, next week, is the term starting. So there will be, everybody will be back out, you know, there will be traffic. There will be coming and going and rushing and driving and all kind of thing will be taken on. So let us prepare ourselves so that we would not be in a rush on Monday morning. We will have everything in order. We'll have everything in place so that we will have a cool head, a collected mind, and we will be able to leave home peacefully, inshallah. So may this weekend be peaceful, wonderful, and full of good things for you and your family, inshallah. Ameen. And we hope and pray to be in your company Monday morning, bright and early, for your program, As-Salam. 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So, Jazakallah once more. Assalamu alaikum wa rahmatullahi wa barakatuh.
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0: Good morning and welcome. I'm Jesse Ramde with headline news here on CNC3 and the TBC Radio Network. Police have seized nearly $200 million TT worth of cocaine and detained three men in connection with the find. According to the TTPS, officers acting on intelligence proceeded to a premises along Poco Road, Londonville, where they discovered packages of cocaine concealed in four Baco tyres inside a warehouse. In total, 420 packages were discovered and seized. A 42-year-old businessman from the British Virgin Islands was arrested on suspicion of offences connected with the seizure, while two St. Lucian nationals aged 38 and 37 were also detained. The packages were weighed and recorded as having a combined weight of approximately 416.5 kilograms with an estimated street value of TT 193,522,560. The seized items were subsequently conveyed to the Special Investigations Unit in Port of Spain. Investigations are continuing. Criminologist Dr. Rani Sipasad says he would support a further extension of the state of emergency, but only if government and the security services can demonstrate that the extraordinary powers remain necessary. The current SOE is set to expire on September 17th. Speaking to CNC3 News, Dr. Sipasad said the measure has given law enforcement additional powers and operational space to disrupt criminal networks, but he stressed that a state of emergency must remain a temporary and exceptional measure, not a long-term crime-fighting strategy. Dr. Sipasad said there must be eventually a transition from emergency powers to sustainable crime control strategies. And two pensioners are now traumatized after they were robbed at gunpoint in Mayo. 81-year-old Babula Ramnarese and 67-year-old Maini Hussein were bound with tie straps and robbed of their pension and car during a home invasion on Tuesday. They had returned to Ramnarese's home on Cotton Hill Road around 1:30 p.m. Ramnarese says he was in the bedroom when Hussein's screams alerted him.
1: Between sleep and wake, I hear your man bawling in the kitchen. But I said, you must see some kind of creature in the kitchen and bowling. Right? But every time I get up, the fella don't, come and hold me down. But a gun by me, about this side is a black gun. Put it by me. And he tied me up. I had the thing here, but they tied me up with. And they bring the lady and tie she up with.
0: Ramnarese says even his neighbors are traumatized by what happened because theirs is a peaceful and quiet village. Well, stay tuned for another news update at the top of the hour and for comprehensive coverage in our midday news and major newscast at 7 p.m. on CNC3.

Deep in the forest, a snake became tangled in a thicket of thorns. The more fiercely she twisted and struggled, the deeper the thorns drove into her body. By morning, the snake was utterly exhausted and bleeding badly. "Please," she begged, "someone help me." A tiger stopped nearby. "Pull these branches apart," the snake pleaded. The tiger looked at her fangs and replied, "I'm sorry, you're in pain, but I won't put my paw anywhere close to your jaws." Then a wolf came along. "Do I really look dangerous to you now?" the snake whimpered. "I can barely move." The wolf shook its head. "Just because you're weak doesn't mean you're safe." Next came a doe. "Everyone else has been heartless," said the snake. "Prove that you are kind." The doe took a step back and answered, "I can feel compassion for you and still keep my distance." One by one, the animals walked away. "Cruel! You all are cruel," the snake cried after them. But the forest remained silent. Before long, a little field mouse heard the snake's cry. He saw her thorns, scales, her body trembling with pain and suffering in her eyes. And his heart softened. "If I leave her here, she may die," little mouse thought. And pity drowned out the quiet voice inside of her, warning of danger. Save me," the snake whimpered. "I give you my word, I will never hurt you." The mouse heard the promise but forgot about the fangs. He chewed through the thorny branches, then another, until at last the snake was completely free of the thorns. And the mouse smiled. "Now you're safe." The snake lifted her head, breathing the scents around her, and remembered just how hungry she was. The little mouse had barely had time to step away when the snake lunged at him. And the forest fell silent. The mouse had saved the snake's life, yet he placed himself within a single bite of her fangs. The mouse was not wrong to show kindness. His mistake was believing that suffering had made a dangerous creature safe. Someone's pain may explain their behavior, but it does not make that behavior harmless. And the promise made in a moment of desperation is not proof that someone has truly changed. You can genuinely care about someone and still keep your distance. You can show compassion without allowing that person back into your life. Even the kindest and gentlest hearts need healthy boundaries. You're not cruel for refusing to move closer to a danger you have already learned to recognize. Protect your kindness and do not betray yourself simply to prove to others that you're a good person. Kindness is strength, but boundaries are what protect it. If you would have been burned by someone, if you would have been hurt by someone, if someone would have done you wrong, and trust and believe there's going to come a time, as they say, what goes around comes around. It's going to come a time when that same person who would have done you wrong would end up in a situation that would require that you come to their rescue. But be very, very, very wary, because people forget really fast. At that moment in pain, yeah, they need that help. But the moment they get back on their feet again, they're going to go back to their old ways. Trust and believe that. Once a snake, always a snake. Keep your distance. Nothing ain't wrong at all in keeping a distance. Yeah, I feel sorry for you, but I get in my corner. I real good in my corner. Good morning to you and welcome to the show. That's your morning motivation. The way we welcome you inside this Friday, 4th of September's edition of Pump and Vibe. Rishiram, Stefan X, we're in your company till 9.

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0: We officially say good morning and welcome you inside the show. 6:32, actually 6:33. Let's call it 6:33. Good Friday morning to you. Friday, 4th of September, 2026. My name, of course, is Rishi Rab alongside my brother, John. Let me say good morning. Going out to Stefan DX. We seen, Paya.
1: Morning, old boy. What's going on?
0: That's not the greeting I was looking for, though. It wasn't the greeting I was
1: morning,
0: looking for.
1: Morning.
0: I really get up on that kind of back pain, boy.
1: I know. But it's kind of, I don't know. I think I'll be easy on you. But, you know, it is like to line up the beginning, no, actually the ending of every month now, by the bank. You don't feel how? You don't feel like we, no, boy, like, you know?
0: No, not really, though, but pension, you had a line up for the pension, you must line up for that pension.
1: No. Remember, you just get it in the bank. I think it is normally come in the bank, if I'm not mistaken.
0: So I don't understand.
1: Actually,
0: so
1: you know, I don't know how the check is. I think, does the check still come in the mail?
0: I remember my mother used to sit down in the hammock there, and she best friend was the post lady.
1: Right.
0: Post lady coming out and I'm like, you got anything for me, girl? And the post lady walk in and, yeah, pension check come in the
1: sure if the check do still come in the mail, and then all after you take it to the bank and you cash it and whatnot. I'm not sure, but I mean, I think there is an option now where you could probably, you know,
0: could go straight to your account.
1: Yeah, you could go straight to your account.
0: They have that?
1: But you remember that? Most of the elderlies, they
0: don't trust that.
1: They don't really trust that card. And
0: now what?
1: So they rather line up now.
0: Yeah.
1: But I mean, it's a good vibe to a senior line up when I go to do my little banking.
0: That will be good then?
1: Yeah, I'll meet you. I'll be old black in the line.
0: But I'll be in the hot sun. I ain't gonna get no tent and thing. The bank just put tent and thing for you to sign up on that.
1: No, and I don't know why the bank just do people that though. Rain, sun, you had to remain outside there.
0: Walk with my umbrella and stand up there.
1: Nah, I have a little links in the bank, so I could bring it inside and you could sit down until, you know.
0: What about a little chair? Feel like I could walk with a little chair?
1: No, it have chairs inside. Don't worry, go sort you out. There's my
0: brethren.
1: There's my brethren.
0: Well, see, some people still get it through the mail. Most deposits straight to the account.
1: Right.
0: Go straight to the account.
1: Right, take it to the account.
0: Man. Yeah, if it goes straight to the account, that'll be good.
1: It's so not like, you know, you're afraid to use your bank card and things like that.
0: Well, that's goodness. That's a good vibe. That's a good vibe day. But anyways, yes, man. Today is the party. Today we shell along the place today. Friday today. Today is also we are expecting the folks from Venture Credit Union to come in and tell us about their 5K. Well, 5K, you know, 5K, like, wow, all over the place. Yeah, you want to take a little double in a 5K?
1: No.
0: Yeah, you gonna take a little double in a 5K? I see extra foods about 5K. Are we going now? We'll get a real grocery thing, you know.
1: When is that?
0: We'll get a real grocery thing, the 24th of September.
1: How much are you?
0: 160.
1: Yeah.
0: Are you going now?
1: For real?
0: I tell you,
1: yeah.
0: But I watching it, boy, and it's a normal thing.
1: I walk it out feedback.
0: Normal thing, watch arm. Is wrong the Savannah, wrong the Queen's Park Savannah, so that's a small vibe.
1: I think that's why a lot of people
0: And you could cheat too. Here we could do. They cheat, you could cheat. Just when they telling you go so, when they telling you go so through and you had to walk down Sinclair and all that kind of thing, you don't so bother with that. You just keep walking around the Savannah.
1: You think is that people actually really just go for the goodies?
0: Yes. And they're very, very, very disappointed when they may get nothing.
1: Mm-hmm.
0: I think too.
1: That's how you have to pick and choose where you go.
0: Well, that's it. So 5K is a day. You need to really and truly, because I was actually suggesting this to our gym. When we did our 5K, the first ever 5K that I went to was the gym the other day, right?
1: Mm-hmm.
0: And we get a medal when we cross the line.
1: Right.
0: But, you know, your boy looking for a little bag now, boy. You're looking for a little goodie bag now, boy. Because mm-hmm. by the time you reach back there, because remember, men like me coming in last, you know.
1: Yeah.
0: We coming in real last. We coming in the end of the pack. We blowing like donkey and coming in there hard.
1: Mm-hmm.
0: And by the time I get in there, it's because everybody who get in there before would snatch
1: clear
0: up every...
1: Yeah,
0: clear
1: right,
0: out whatever
1: right.
0: It is would have had on the little tables and all that kind of thing. By the time I reach in, a man done packing up table and looking up along the tent and all that. So, sadness to me.
1: I think that they're supposed to cater for the the amount of numbers that was interested.
0: Yeah, that's the thing. So, and make sure that I feel the best way is to have a little bag now, boy.
1: And to the people that are actually giving out the goodies and the merch and whatnot, don't feel that, you know, you're going to give one man two, three just to rack up quick. No, don't do that.
0: Mm.
1: Everybody spend their money. Everybody deserves a fair chance in receiving something.
0: Yes. Mm. Quite correct. Because here what to wear, when one man come to run, right? One man come to run, as the whole family come with here.
1: Yeah.
0: But the lineman in the finish line now, but the lineman down in the corner here where they have all the merch and the giveaway. So you go on there with your medal and you're taking picture and all that kind of thing with your medal and whatnot. But families and everybody, friend and everybody collecting your bread.
1: I think once it is that you don't register, you did not pay to enter, you are not allowed to receive.
0: I think so too.
1: That's true. A friend and family, wife and daughter and son and everybody waiting for father to finish.
0: Yeah.
1: You understand? That time father up the road taking the godfather time to come down.
0: Yeah.
1: And two, three families like that already went in front and collect stuff already when they started to share out to them what's going on to the other people that coming down the road.
0: That's what happened to me. By the time I reached down the road, thing ready to rack up already. Thank God Mukesh Kolayan was on in the end there. I guess I'm going to get 2-3 doubles.
1: Mm-hmm.
0: I got a little 2-3 doubles. I eat that and I come out the road. But have my medal waiting for me by the finish line. And
1: your bag.
0: Give me my bag one time.
1: Yeah, and your bag.
0: Give me my bag one time. Let me get my bag one time. So what are you saying?
2: What are you saying? Morning.
0: Look at you. Back out.
2: But I know, thinking with them 5K and them, boy.
0: What?
2: Are you talking about just 5K, right? When Royal Bank had a 5 and 15K together, right? Well, the real people doing the 5K. But not so much people doing the 15.
0: Right.
2: And there's normally the 15. When you come up from a 15, it's nothing, no.
0: Well, that is it. When it come, I get nothing. Done. It had nothing. And I'm real sad. It's sad.
2: No, and what has happened, especially at UBSPEC, I do UBSPEC every year, right? The half marathon.
0: Yeah.
2: When you come up from a half marathon, sometimes if you're walking, it might take you like about 3.5 to 4 hours. If you're running, it take you like between 2 hours and 2.5 hours, right?
0: Yeah.
2: So you come back later, nothing, because what happened is that all the people who come in with other runners, them going and filling the bag.
0: And that is it. That is what has happened.
2: And not the runners,
0: the friend and family. So the runners, the men and them who's struggling, like me, who coming up in the end and struggling.
2: Nothing
0: for me. Name a little bread, boy. Name a little water to wet my mouth, boy. Nothing.
2: No, not only that. What has happened to, like for the cricket, I was in the tribe stand, right?
0: Mm-hmm.
2: And the rainfall, so, you know, you spend extra time there than you're supposed to spend. So people hungry. You know, people eating often, right?
0: Yeah.
2: Had two big boxes full with KFC. And when people go for food, it's done. But you're seeing boxes of food in the back.
0: Yeah.
2: Why? Because they're saving for the other promoters and the other friends. And all of a sudden, some people go in and they get in, and then some people they get in. So sometimes it's the people who distribute to you are to blame and not necessarily the providers.
0: That's the next thing too, boy. But when I do my 5K, but I was really looking forward to it. Because I see men do 5K already. And boy, they come out their big bag, boy. So I say, my little board, boy. When I done, they all get a thing. Nothing, you know.
2: We're supposed to do some of the 5Ks. What it does do is have a chip attached to the bib.
0: Yeah.
2: The number. So.
0: No, but like I said, the man come and rip off the chip from underneath the thing, you know, underneath the bib.
2: Right.
0: But that was it. I collect the medal. But that is the end of that.
2: So, you know, when you go to that trip, there's nothing.
0: Nothing, you know. Nothing. I just walk in there and it was dregs. Take out a picture if you want to take out a picture of the family. But I tell Nisha and him, I say, well, what are we doing here? Make a spin.
2: And you pay your money,
0: yeah?
2: You pay your money.
0: It was sadness. But what are you feeling? Extra food?
2: I don't really do 5K, but I just do more than the longer one, 2015 game thing.
0: Do it now. Facilitate me and Stefano. Randy, all are we going now? Randy, all are we going now?
2: You're going on that one?
0: Well, I study in the bread, you know. I study in the sardine thing.
2: I'm going to register.
0: Yeah,
1: but here what's going on here? You need to move at all. You need to move at our speed.
0: We're linemen.
1: You can't leave.
2: No problem.
0: Somebody will be dragging.
2: see, but that's a 5 o'clock race. So that's an evening race.
0: Yeah, that's goodness. That's goodness. And I need you to protect me when I reach by when I reach by that junction by the lights then I that man Robin man in the corner there. So you go watch me there.
2: Oh, all right, that's it.
0: Easy, sir.
2: I'm gonna register today, yeah. All right, good.
0: Where are you going to school, huh?
2: Yeah. I know when to
0: organize
2: to go to school.
0: Easy, sir. We
2: got
0: link up.
2: Yeah, nice.
1: 24th of September.
0: Yes, boy.
1: That's a Thursday.
0: It's a holiday.
1: Really?
0: 24th of September is a holiday. That's Republic. Is it Republic? Yeah, Republic.
1: I'll be whining somewhere.
0: Nah, man. Don't whine now. Let me do a thing now. Let me do a thing now, man.
1: The condition I might be in. Really?
0: Randy! Randy and Jay, how good we? Randy and Jay, how good we? Dan, you know how good I go feel?
1: Randy and Jay, you know once they bounce me about us up on it.
0: Dan, you know how good I go feel when you say I done a 5K then I push on a trolley.
1: You might make it till the finish line.
0: I push on a trolley, you know that. Give me my trolley.
1: Oh, God.
0: Our bread, tuna and thing. Fix me up. Morning.
3: Happy birthday to you.
0: Thank you very much, my friend. How are you this morning?
3: I'm good.
0: Look at you. Friday.
3: I'll call you Papi from now on. Stefan, Papi.
0: Hey, come on,
3: Isaac. Getting that title, you know?
0: Look at
3: but
0: you.
3: I think it's a well-earned title. Thank God. It's a blessing.
0: Hey, this is a real milestone. Let me tell you. When men has raised their bat, you know, right now my bat up in the air, you know, if you see me. Men has raised their bat when they get half century, you know, when they reach it, you know, their bat is there. Is that a salute?
3: Of course. For me, to a half century, that is good.
0: Stefan, pop your bat now, boy. Let me and your bat pop in the air now, boy.
3: Stefan's still in the little minor league.
0: Yeah. He now started.
3: Okay. Yeah.
1: I'm struggling to read 30 right now.
0: Well, watch now. My bat up.
3: Stefan, really need to enter this in truth.
1: Yes.
0: But there's a little green egg here. Let me see this egg here.
3: Stefan, boy, I'm going to say, you keep at this. You understand? Anyway, I'll enjoy a little day. Today is Friday. Tomorrow is the weekend.
0: Yes.
3: So I'm going to enjoy the weekend tomorrow as well, too. And have a good day, right?
0: Take care, you. Take care.
3: Yeah,
0: bye-bye.
3: Bye.
0: Put your bat up in the air. Salute. That's how high up my bat is. Watch.
1: You can't bat it out, Dr. Angela.
0: Morning, Doctor. No, nice. No,
3: good
0: nice.
3: Morning. Happy birthday.
0: What's going on, my friend? Thank you.
1: He's a bad button, Doc.
0: When?
3: How much used to be 633? Good.
0: How much?
3: 60.
0: And really, not because you're lightweight heavy, you know. Not because you're lightweight heavy, you know.
1: Heavy 60.
3: I never meet heavy. I don't know what you're talking about.
0: Heavy is about 80, right? Hmm?
3: Yeah. What?
0: Yeah, heavy is one of them.
3: I doubt.
0: Heavy is one of them old crabagel. I'm with you.
3: Rishi, don't just after we go home and sell wardrobe. Go and spend some of that money you had, yeah?
0: Cool.
3: Go out. Heavy carry family 80. Out. Listen to me now. Stop talking about heavy.
1: You need a run out and heavy back.
0: We say heavy was sitting on riding when the man get bunks in the car, you know. Yeah, heavy was riding. Yeah, heavy was in the bar. Heavy was sitting on heavy was the man who's playing the songs. The tunes. And the man dancing there and the car pass and bunks the man.
3: That's a card.
0: That wicked.
3: Rishi, whatever you choose to do today, I hope you enjoy your day.
1: Sleep.
3: And be safe. All enjoy the weekend. Stuff on, enjoy the weekend.
1: Thank you.
0: Thank you.
1: Well.
3: Later.
0: Anna Marie, right? Only even talking about the news, way. Only even talking about the news, way.
4: Hi, good morning. Rishiram. Good morning to Stefan as well. Rishiram, this is the staff of Flamboyant Cuisine. Mm. We just want to take this pleasure to wish you a happy, happy, happy birthday. May God bless you, give you health, strength, prosperity, and may you live to see many, many more. Enjoy your day. Bye. This is from the Flamboyant crew. Thank you.
1: Can I do that for
0: you? So my Flamboyant crew, yes, I waited for you to say that this story. I waited for you to say, well, hey, let's make a spin, come in there and load up. Come in.
1: A fry load of routine, I do get this one.
0: Come in, load up. Thing for you. Nothing at all. Hello.
5: Hi, good morning.
0: Good morning.
5: Good morning, Rishi, and good morning, Stefan.
1: Good morning.
5: And this morning, I want to say a special birthday to Rishi. May you have an enjoyable day today full of memories. And I hope that God blesses you with everything that you wish for yourself and more.
0: Thank you very much for your kind words.
5: That's a problem.
0: Still batting, you know. I'm still batting. Sorry? If you see me, I ain't the wicked, you know.
5: I'm batting.
0: If you see me, I'm batting, yeah, you know. If you see me,
5: yes,
0: I'm batting.
5: Yes, it's my birthday today, too.
0: Don't do me that. You and me batting?
5: Yes, we are.
0: Hey, you too? You say half a century, too, or it's just me?
5: Oh, it's your 50th, too?
0: You don't do me that now. Don't do me that. It's two away.
5: And this is the judge that you met at the Comanche's bar. Yes.
0: You kidding me,
5: this has to be pure coincidence.
0: It has to be. Two of us have to bat. We have to bat together.
5: Wow, for sure.
0: All right. Well, you have a great one today. And I tell you, whatever parties, if gang is having thing, y'all call me and let me come in.
5: For sure. We'll do, my dear.
0: Take care.
5: Enjoy.
0: Bye-bye. Have a good one. Bye-bye.
5: You too.
0: Anybody is 50 today, I'm batting.
1: Don't say it like that. Nah, not anybody. No, you can't be batting. Everybody at 50.
0: Why?
1: Nah.
0: No, you have to salute. You have to.
1: No.
0: You have to salute.
1: Play cricket with women alone now. Now it's not.
0: Oh, well.
1: Right? Bat with the ladies now.
6: Hey, Pumpin' Bob.
0: Hey, what's going on there, Foz?
6: How you doing? We're here to wish you a happy birthday from Foz, David, and Nicolette. We love you. We love the energy always. You
0: Who's this? Hold on. You're going to see a speed in. Who's this? This is the pretty girl in the front seat?
6: This is the pretty girl in the front seat.
0: Hey, look at you. What's your name? What's your name?
6: I'm Nicolette.
0: Nicolette?
6: Yes.
0: Nicolette, you're married?
6: I'm talking to the birthday boy.
0: You are. Are you married? Are you spoken for?
6: No, I'm not spoken for. I'm single.
0: Oh, gosh. Well,
6: single like a leaf, baby.
0: Look at you. Well, I have a little fella here, single and disengaged and ready to mingle like a Pringle.
6: Fly me to Trinidad and we could do something.
0: Well, anytime you come in, let me know, all right?
6: I'm going to hit you up. Happy birthday.
0: Thank you so much, Nicolette. Have a good one.
7: Happy birthday, Rishi. How are you?
0: Faz.
7: How are you?
0: Faz, girl. I like talking to Nicolette, girl. Push you back on now.
7: happy 50th. This is a milestone.
0: It is a special milestone.
7: And, you know, you have to be thankful always. I hope you have a blessed weekend and happy birthday, all right?
0: Thank you so much, Faz. Thank you always.
7: We love you and we love the
6: program. We love you.
0: We dance
6: every morning.
0: Love you, girl. I love you. Take care. Bye-bye. Hey.
1: You love Nicolette.
0: She nice, a nice girl for you. A nice girl
1: you for love you. Nicolette, I realize
0: that. Let me tell you something, eh? Nicolette don't come in. She come down to China and she jump out there and she say, hey, look me. Babes will be skipping, eh? Babes, babes will ball along the place, eh? Babes bring in Pondit Sunil Sita Hall, everybody, everything. You feel? She come in quite up in Pinale, you know. You feel you bring in the red truck? Babes will bring that red truck so fast.
1: Come in, fix up. She might glad.
0: Hey, 9 minutes to go before that 7 o'clock mark. Let me let this boy sing a little bit. Good morning to my friend Ashay.

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0: Good morning, I'm Ryan Beecher with Headline News on CNC3 and the TBC Radio Network. Trinidad and Tobago and Venezuela have agreed on a roadmap for closer cooperation. The announcement comes after Foreign and CARICOM Affairs Minister Shaun Sobers traveled to Venezuela to meet with Venezuelan Foreign Minister for bilateral discussions. In a joint statement issued on Thursday afternoon, both governments described Minister Sobers' visit as the beginning of a new chapter in relations between the two countries. TNT and Venezuela have agreed to cooperate in key areas including trade, energy, agriculture, culture, and collective security. Both governments committed to maintaining a permanent communication channel to advance the working agenda. International relations expert Dr. Anthony Gonzalez says Thursday's meeting is a positive sign that relations between TNT and Venezuela are beginning to heal, and he expects a meeting between the leaders of both countries to eventually follow.
1: But I tend to feel that there's some kind of desire to get the two countries to work better together. Because let's face it, we have a lot more in common and we have a lot more to do with Venezuela than Grenada and Barbados.
0: A High Court judge has ruled that police acted illegally when they searched the home of and office of Assemblyman Zarisha Hackett during the Audiogate investigation. Hackett was among several THA officials targeted in 2023. After an audio recording serviced allegedly capturing discussions about the use of state resources for propaganda. On Thursday, Justice Kevin Ramcharan found the searches were unlawful, unnecessary and disproportionate, ruling that the warrant used by police was invalid, null and void. The court also ordered the return of all items seized from Hackett and awarded her legal costs. Reacting to the ruling, Hackett took to social media to say she felt vindicated and relieved, arguing that the searches cast a shadow over her personal and professional life. She also alleged the investigation was politically motivated and thanked those who supported her throughout the legal battle. San Fernando's food businesses are having mixed experiences as concerns grow over the availability of chicken. Some outlets say they are receiving adequate supplies, while others report reduced deliveries or are paying substantially more to maintain their stock. A popular barbecue outlet says its weekly chicken bill has increased by thousands of dollars, although it has kept meal prices unchanged. Another food business says it has been unable to offer several chicken dishes after receiving less than it ordered from its supplier. But businesses that rely on imported poultry or have secured supplies through other local producers say their operations have so far been largely unaffected. With the Christmas period approaching, Kiran Singh says businesses are hoping production conditions will improve before demand increases.
2: We have a fast turnaround of the output of chicken onto the market, less than 2 months for the turnaround. And we're going to, as we know, the seasons will start getting a bit cooler. We know that there are several weather patterns that will be entering our atmosphere very soon, which will cool down the atmosphere further.
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Or leave voice notes. 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

0: Rishi. 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

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I just want to say happy birthday to you, Rishiram, and hope you have many, many, many more. Enjoy your day.

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0: Happy birthday to the biggest and baddest DJ, big and sexy. 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
1: Yes, man. 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

0: Good morning, brother. 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

0: Good morning, Mr. Rishiram. 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Vinny Katwaru, Diane Katwaru, blessing.
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1: 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All the best on you, especially from the Ramlagan crew.
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We're coming up in a short bit with your First Citizens money tip. But right now, the party continues.

0: Happy birthday goes out to Mr. Rishiram and my special loving husband, Govinda Ramlakhan. 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Thank you.
1: Like I want that. 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

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The girl say, we play funeral song yesterday and she and husband.

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0: man, have a blessed one. Bye.
1: Hey, morning, Stefan. You surprised Rishi this morning? Because I know yesterday you say you may not come today, Friday.
2: I cry on things. And the one chatting, he said he wasn't coming, I cry on things because... 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Man send message, all kind of things.

Next time, Stephon stay home, I stay home too. 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

0: Good morning, guys. Sure, I'm happy birthday, man. The number one radio station, Pump and Rise. Number one, Rishiram. Vogo is the best, boy. I saw Vogo too. The sixth is my birthday. Radish from Montreal.
1: Now, man. Goodness.
2: Love you, Bill.
1: Yeah, this one. Yeah, me.
2: Love you, Bill.
1: I know what I mean, eh?
3: Good morning. Happy birthday to you, Rishiram. And I would like to say happy birthday to Alvin and Carlton on Sunday.
1: Nice.
4: Stefan, I wanted to play a song for my big brother. His name is Ganesh Babri. He's at work right now. I want to wish him a happy birthday, coming from the Princess Song crew.
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1: Morning.

Thank you guys so much for all the love this morning as we continue this celebration here on Pump and Vibe, man. Celebratory Pump and Vibe this morning. Right now, we want to say good morning, going out to our friends at First Citizens. First Citizens is here with us to tell us about the money tip. And of course, these days, you know, we have to watch your spending and how we're spending. All right. So good morning, going out to our friends at First Citizens. And they're bringing to you the money tip right now.

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0: Good morning, I'm Akash Samaru with Headline News on CNC3 and the TBC Radio Network. With schools set to reopen on Monday, Tuta says opening the gates is not enough if key problems remain unresolved. As teachers and principals report for duty this week, Tuta officials are visiting schools across the country and say they are still concerned about unfinished repair works, staffing gaps and resource shortages.
1: Book grants, extremely late. Only started to be distributed on the 2nd of September. How are these parents to receive the book grants in a timely manner and purchase, go get the checks changed, and usually these checks would have a waiting period because it would be government checks.
0: The Public Services Association is signalling a willingness to find common ground with government over its 10% wage settlement, but the two sides remain at odds over how billions of dollars in arrears should be paid. PSA President Felicia Thomas says the union is prepared to accept any reasonable, fair and justifiable settlement. But the PSA has previously rejected the CPO's proposed 40% cash and 60% non-cash arrangement covering the 2014 to 2019 period. The union has instead proposed 60% cash with 40% as deferred cash, while also putting forward equity in state-owned publicly traded assets as an additional option. The CPO and PSA were due to meet last Friday, but that did not happen. And former PSA President Clyde Weatherhead says the union's dispute with government over the treatment of wage arrears could ultimately end up before the special tribunal if the two sides fail to reach an agreement. Weatherhead argues that using a combination of cash and non-cash to settle arrears arising from a collective agreement is completely alien to the history of the public service. He also pushes back against the suggestion that PSA President Felicia Thomas's approach of continuing to engage government is unusual, saying negotiation is central to collective bargaining. More broadly, Weatherhead is critical of the state of the trade union movement, arguing that unions have become increasingly divided and politically aligned.
2: So the trade union movement has been disunited For quite a while. The issue of the political game playing and unions making political deals, that is not collective bargaining. If you make a deal with the UNC when they're not in office, can you enforce it? You can't enforce an agreement with a political party. The same thing happened in 2010. It happened in 2015, and it is happening now. So a political coalition is not a unity of the trade union.
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0: You imagine a 5K going on and you're whining to this tune going down the road. And you only see them girls in there passing, do do darling. But you last, eh? I ain't watching that kind of way. There's watching that kind of way when you're moving last in the race, eh? I'm being real. When you going down in a 5K, have a little pace, have a little pep in your step. Don't be walking like you're chipping in a juve. Please. So I do that. I do that the last time. Well, actually, the first time I did it, I would have gears up myself, right? By the way, let me say good morning going out to our friends at Venture Credit Union. They're inside with us this morning. And indeed, we're going to be talking about their 5K. Now, Venture Credit Union, for all of those who know, if you know, you know. Venture doing this 26 years now, eh? And for me, personally, I had an attempt at a 5K just about a couple Saturdays ago. So my mission was to complete it. And your boy gears up with a snow cone, a water, two fig, and a piece of watermelon, and I'm going down the road. But your boy walking and I'm walking and I'm walking, do do darling, and I'm chipping everything, and cock it back and I'm walking. Girls care. If it's one thing, people who are going in 5K, they know what they're doing. Eh?
1: Really?
0: This is not really and truly a 5K nowadays, because the amount of 5K is all over the place. Mm-hmm. But the other, you more than likely would have taken part in one before. And with the Venture Credit Union, I assure people who doing this 26 years now, I assure that people they're 26 times.
2: Yeah.
0: I assure that people they, right?
2: For sure.
0: But, and they pass you watching you, so I. And for the people on the road, like the road users, now, like the people passing the car and they watch. What am I? What am I? That's not a good thing, man. It's not a good thing. So this time, I prepared myself and I'm coming out for all the Venture Credit Union people, boy. Good morning, Venture Credit Union. Are you looking nice this morning? How are you looking so executive over here?
3: Good morning.
0: We have a dress on Friday for Venture. Venture, don't do that. Or?
2: Yeah, well, we're coming to meet you, you know. So we got to make sure we step it up to meet you.
0: Anyways, let me say, welcome to the birthday party. We're having a little birthday lime inside here today.
2: Right.
0: You know what I mean? A man about a half a century. My butt up in the air, you see, man. I just say,
2: Nice.
0: We're chilling
2: today. Blessing,
0: man. Blessing. Well, that's a goodness.
2: Yes.
0: And on a reel, you have to take stock and pay attention to your health.
1: Yes. Right.
0: Pay attention to your health. And yeah. Part of it, I've actually.

0: I'm glad that we're here with the Venture Credit Union, because y'all, like I said before, doing this 26 years now. So this would have started it. COVID.
1: No,
2: just 2000.
1: Before 2000, yes.
0: Way before, why? Because
1: COVID is 2020, you know.
0: Yes,
1: we started in 2000. Y2K times we're talking about.
0: Yeah, that's, hey, I married in 2020, boy. Well, all I was bondage time. All I was. No, but that's a good vibe, though. I mean, like I say, 26 years now, you're all doing this. Mm. That is a real milestone, boy. Well, let me into creators, is this thing?
2: Well, I mean, we're new to this. We're true to this. We're in it a long time.
0: Give us some vibes now. So tell me about it. After 26 years, Venture Credit Union coming again, only coming harder, bigger, better.
2: Of course. 26 years we're doing this. Mm-hmm. It's 2026. 26 anniversary, 2,600 participants.
0: Ooh.
2: It's a little small 5K. It's a 5K, and it's a Venture 5K.
0: Yeah.
2: You know, the originators, the original. So, I mean, yeah, there are plenty 5Ks, and we encourage people to do 5Ks, but you don't want to miss Venture 5K. If you haven't registered for Venture 5K yet, what are you waiting on?
0: First up.
2: What are you waiting on?
0: Venture Credit Union 5K is when?
2: It's Sunday, September 20th. 6 a.m., the race kicks off, but the warm-up is 5:30. It sounds early, but you don't want to miss the party. So come out.
0: Mm-hmm. Okay, so you're having a pre-pump?
2: Yes.
0: Having a pre-pump? Who pumping? You pumping?
2: All of us pumping, and we have some special soca artists coming to perform as well in the pre-pump with the aerobics in the warm-up. Then
0: right,
2: you
0: so starting 5:30.
2: Yes, starting 5:30.
0: Come early.
2: Yes.
0: Come early. Get your gears up.
2: Yes.
0: Get yourself warm up.
2: Yeah. Get on to Coover early before the police block the road. Because, you know, Venture locking down Coover. Because this is Coover 5K.
0: Yeah.
2: This is Point Lisa's industrial estate 5K.
0: Right.
2: This is everybody 5K.
0: So this is Sunday 20th.
2: Yes.
0: We come in early. We're parking in that area there.
3: So the venue has changed. The venue this year is actually opposite the Coover Health Facility.
0: Right,
3: so there's a large amount of parking in the vicinity, and we are also working at our friends over at the plaza on the junction to get parking there.
2: Coover Shopping Center, where RBC and GTA and Starbucks and KFC and they are. Yeah, in that compound there, we worked with them, and I mean, Venture works with all of the organization, corporate partners, the sponsors, so you know, we have that agreement.
0: I like
2: so
0: a again, smile when I say that, boy.
2: So you have good, secure parking.
0: Nice, so we're coming in early, 5:30, right. We're parking, safe and secure parking.
2: Yes.
0: We're coming in, we're doing the pre-pump.
2: Yes.
0: So who we pre-pumping with?
2: We're pumping with Meek Physique. Aerobic Kings and Queens.
0: Right.
2: Yeah. Don't want to miss out that warm up. And I can't tell you which soca artist yet. Follow us on all the socials. Follow us on all the socials, and then you will know which artist, you know, there with us for the people, and then there with us different artists for the prize giving ceremony.
0: What's the social media handles?
2: 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So much info. And you know, when you talk about Venture, it's not just the 5K. Venture is all about the members, all about the community.
0: Right.
2: Whether you're taking loans and you're looking for the interest rates, whether you're looking for savings and better quality dividends to get returns, whatever it might be that you're looking to get forward in life, because you see, in this 5K is forward together, right?
0: Right.
2: So whatever pace you're going at, whether you're running, you're walking, you're sprinting in life, whether you're running, you're walking, or you're sprinting the 5K, wherever you are, whatever you're doing, once you're doing with Venture bringing that excellence in service, and that's what we do. We bring that. So we're saying, hey, for this 5K, you don't want to miss this. Come, let's move forward together.
0: Good morning again, going out to Venture Credit Union. To those of you now locking in, 17 and a half after that 8 o'clock mark. I didn't get your name. What's your name again?
2: Denzel
0: Washington.
3: Hardy Harry Prasad. I'm the corporate secretary at Venture.
0: What's that?
3: Hardy Prasad.
0: Hardy?
3: Yeah.
0: And what's your name?
1: Andre Edwards, director and chairman of the 5K committee.
0: Hey, so... But Denzel Washington look like
1: he's actually the operational lead. I mean, so he's been doing a lot of the planning and, you know.
0: You're excited about it, eh?
1: Exactly. So I have an excellent team.
0: Let me get it.
1: I have an excellent team behind this.
0: So 26 years already doing this now, right? Mm-hmm. Somebody tell me that Venture thing has been nice with regards to, because you mentioned this now, corporate sponsors is diving, because... All your men is like the creators, the innovators.
2: Right.
0: All you make 5K.
2: Right.
0: All your leaders is follow.
2: Yeah.
0: Right? So let's say I hear that have real niceties. Yes. Real thing that be there.
2: Yes.
0: I get in a bag.
2: Yeah, for sure. Your snacks are running out. Your bread are

0: and out. People doing five, give me the bread, you know.
1: For the bread!
0: You want to go on social media?
1: For the bread!
0: For the bread! Listen.
1: When I do the 5K, my chest will up in my hand, I get the medal, boy, and get on bread.
0: To the whole Sangeet family, I have a message for you, for you all. I have a surprise message. The chair of the 5K gave my proof what to say this one today.
1: Say it.
0: Yeah, what's going on?
1: Say Rishi Ram.
0: Right.
1: And Stephon. Say Rishi Ram and Stephon.
0: Right. So, I tell you this one to Rishi and Stephon, but I want the whole Sangeet family to hear. Barbados Tourism Marketing Incorporated. That's the Barbados Tourism. Visit Barbados.
1: We talked about Barbados yesterday.
0: Right.
1: We just like to do things in the airport and jump from Piako straight into the beach.
0: Good.
1: Do that.
0: Good. Where you stay, Queen? Hear what I'm saying? They will be there doing a giveaway.
1: Barbados giving away a ticket. Two tickets?
0: I ain't saying what they're giving away. I'm just saying they're coming to Ventia 5K. With a boost to do a giveaway. So if you ain't registered for the 5K, you can't win whatever it is.
2: Yeah.
1: Talk registration.
0: We ain't done there yet.
1: Yeah.
0: There are a couple car manufacturers who we work with.
1: Car.
0: Vehicle. Dealerships. Not manufacturers. Dealerships. Who want boots to do giveaway? Whatever it might be. Giveaways.
1: A car?
0: I ain't saying what it is. I'm just saying it's a giveaways.
1: Don't hype me up like that.
0: It's a giveaway.
1: Don't hype me up now because I remember when I left there, queen size, king size mattress was pelting out in the crowd and pillow and thing, you know.
0: Yeah. So you was there last year?
1: I hear about it.
0: 50 pillow giveaway last year.
1: Pillow.
0: King size mattress giveaway last year.
1: I hear man lie down in the ground riding one side. Lie down riding one side.
0: No, listen. Venture 5K, we have all the goodies. If it is, you're not a runner and you're a walker. You have a music truck in it. On the road, innit?
1: Also, it's permissible to wine on the road.
2: Yeah, come man. On. Of course.
1: Let's, come on. Come.
0: We catering for Rishi?
2: Yeah.
0: The 5K.
1: No, because when I really know, I am not a runner. I am not Umawale and them from Ethiopia. Because right. You know them when them just come and
0: run. Ethiopia and Sudan, you tell them just run.
1: When you see them when them, just put your hand up in the air and say, oh, they go, boy.
0: Here's the interesting thing, right? Last year, we had the top male and female runner from Barbados came to run Ventia 5K.
3: Yeah. Guyana.
0: We had the top male and female runner from Guyana came and run Ventia 5K, and a Trini win last year, and he won 3 years in a row, 2023, 24, 25. Now we retired the Desmond Ibaxa Challenge Trophy because he won 3 years consecutively, right? So he won the Challenge Trophy. So now this year we have a brand new Challenge Trophy, a bigger first prize cash prize. We have bigger first prize. We have more hampers this year. Here's the next thing. Over $100,000 in cash and prizes. So it's not just the man who come in first, second, third, fourth, fifth. It's not just the woman who come in first, second, third, fourth, fifth.
1: And apart from that.
0: Only
1: girl your thing, only girl your medal, only girl your thing, only girl off the road.
0: Every age group, category, have money to win, first, second, third. Organizations have prizes to win. Differently abled, first and second prize. Cash prizes for them. The first and second person differently abled. That don't mean all will go and register as differently abled, eh? you understand? You don't want... Yeah. Do the right thing. All of a sudden, Stephon saying you have a wheelchair home. No. Yeah, no, but we have a lot of giveaways and prizes. Over $100,000 in cash and prizes. Then we're talking about the boots and the giveaways. Then we're talking about... We have a special promotion coming up, but you have to follow on social because I don't have the permission yet to tell you about that one. But here we're saying... If a vehicle dealership do not give away, you know what you expect it to be, right? If a tourism organization do not give away, you know what you expect it to be, right? If a credit union do not give away, what you feel it could be? Ventia has
1: money
0: a couple
1: pocket.
0: Ventia have a couple giveaways that gonna announce from next week. So if you're not a member of Ventia, join Ventia and sign up for the 5K one time. If you're hearing my voice today, Sangeet family,
2: sign up today.
0: Sign up for the 5K today and join Ventia.
1: But straight now. Okay, so Venture Credit Union doing this thing 26 years now.
0: Yeah.
1: This is 2026, they're doing this thing 26 years now. And this happens on Sunday 20th of this month.
2: Yes.
1: Sunday 20th. We want to sign up. Sign up is where and how?
2: You can go visit our website at www.venturecreditunion.com Or you can go to any one of our branches in Coover, San Fernando, or Ruka and register in person. So there's no excuse.
1: Have a course?
2: Yes, there's $175 for adults and $100 for children.
0: And that's inclusive of everything, including the vests, the bib. When you finish, you get any medal, everything in that $175.
1: Okay.
0: It's in separate prices, like some 5Ks. Everything incorporated. Right,
1: so $175, you're getting your bag.
2: Yes, goodie bags, everything.
1: That registration.
2: Jerseys,
1: that
2: everything.
1: Registration is a register and come back and pick up, or you pick up one time?
0: Register, and we will give you the dates via email and on social media. We'll declare it all over. You will know when. Once you register, you will be contacted to tell you when and where to distribution is. So the most convenient location to you, you will inform us and you'll pick up on that date.
1: When is the registration closing off?
0: As soon as the 2600 sold out, and it's already selling out.
1: So go now.
0: Go now.
1: Go now. Don't waste time.
2: Last year it sold out way.
1: Eagle now land. I know you have little books and things to buy. I know you have things to buy and all that. But by next week, things will sort out. Everything will simmer down. Go and pour out your 175 and go in the 5K.
2: Yes.
1: Venture 5K, always something to talk about. And oh God, boy, I just get excited and I hear freeness, boy. I love something about freeness.
3: I agree with you. But you don't need to just come on a day to get freeness, Rishi. We have so many things to release before the day. You will be amazed. But if you're not a member, you will not see it. Yeah? And then our members will grab it up. So again, we encourage you to become a member or register for the 5K. When you register for the 5K, the promotional things that we have coming out, you will receive it also.
1: Okay, so you don't necessarily need to be a member, but it's advisable to be one. So you could come and sign up.
3: Yes.
1: And sign up one time with on the registration day, whenever you come to sign up for registration, you could, you know, peruse the brochures and find out what's going on with Venture one time.
3: Correct. Yeah. So we will be, when you come to collect your package, you will be greeted with a lovely Venture family member who will advise you on how to become a member immediately, because I guarantee you when we start to drop these promotions, you would want to become a member.
1: And it's more than likely the man who gave away the car or guitar member kind of
0: thing. We ain't saying what the prizes are. All we're saying are there are plenty giveaways and prizes.
1: Man who gave away the Hilux number. What they call it? The Trivo or the Revo. What they call it now? Something they call it now. The man who gave away that number. More than likely could be a credit union member, you think? Or it's just a random call your number on your bib kind of thing.
0: Yeah, they come and see what the giveaways are.
1: Oh gosh, you're looking for 5K. And do it. Talking about that, the routes, right? The routes, as you mentioned, there's checkpoints, there's water all along the routes and all that kind of thing.
3: So what we actually do differently compared to other 5Ks, we lock down Coover. So you spoke earlier about people in cars hailing you out and giving you some encouragement. You wouldn't have that with ours. You have the entire road. The road is free. We have over 3 dozen police officers. We have course marshals and other volunteers from the cadets. So it's a very, very safe race.
1: So you can't take a car from the finish, from the start.
0: Not an hour 5K.
1: Well, you can't do that.
0: Nah, not in Venture 5K. But what you will get, though, you see the community in Coover and the community in Point Lisas, man. If you think about Coover and Point Lisas,
1: I'm telling you, there's come out and support.
0: They're coming out, people with the baby waving, and when the music truck passing, they're jumping up and they're taking pictures. Listen, this is Coover 5K. We're moving forward together with the whole community. At this point, we just sponsoring the 5K. At this point, it's Coover and Point Lisas 5K. This is Trinidad 5K, Central 5K. You know, you don't want to miss the 5K. Wherever, as long as you do 5Ks, or you want to do a 5K, Venture 5.
1: Right now, go out there and register. Only $175. 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
0: Yeah.
1: Register now. It's advisable to register now. Only $175. Any one of them, find out about being a member. Right? It's good for me to be a member as well.
0: Yes.
1: All right? And lots and lots of giveaways. Any final words? Anything else you only want to add? Because I'll get my bag, right? Only promise I'll get my bag, right? I'll get a bag, I think. Well, they promise I'll wear my bag.
2: Of course,
1: I like that. I'm coming in. I want to do 5K and see how rich I will reach last.
2: Trust me.
1: I will reach last. Right? I might reach last.
2: It doesn't matter, right? Because it's an all inclusive event.
1: Mm.
2: All right. And if you've never participated in a 5K before, this is an ideal one to participate in, right? Because we accommodate everybody.
1: Right.
2: And as Hardy has indicated, it's the safest. You know, we have the route locked down, no cars, you're not sharing the route with cars and vehicles and
1: things. I hear only after have party just be good too.
2: Of course.
0: The message I'm telling that one.
1: I
0: yes.
1: only after party just be good.
0: Come on, entertainment, giveaways. Last year we had Nyla.
1: If Nyla come in there.
0: Nyla come and do a proper showdown last year.
1: For real.
0: Imagine we have two this year.
1: So when now? Honestly, I wasn't that tired when I finished.
0: Right.
1: So don't tell yourself, you know, you're wet down. I can't move, I drag in. You will have that energy.
0: You will need it.
1: You just get that vibe, eh?
0: Yeah.
1: From the time you get that medal around your neck and you know you finish it, you complete, you just feel that sense of achievement and you decide, well, you know what? And let me take some pics. All the medal, nice. Or you have a medal? You have a medal?
0: The best.
1: All the one?
0: It releases tomorrow on social media.
1: Okay, good man.
0: Yeah. It releases on social media tomorrow.
1: So here now, as all here with me and we's friends now.
0: Yes.
1: Have any little forwards, any little puts, any little lectures?
0: Yeah, here I'll tell you. We have plenty sponsors, plenty partners. You know? Mm. And those partners really come together because it's a community event.
1: Yes.
0: So once you show up, then partners taking the best care of you.
1: Stefan and Rishi, remember name, we coming in.
0: Yeah.
1: Venture Credit Union.
0: All they said.
1: We set. Then say so. Hey, we coming in, boy. Venture Credit Union, we can't wait. Sunday 20th. It's a Sunday morning, bright and early.
2: Yeah.
1: 6 a.m. People outside, we having our time.
0: Yes.
1: And the after party is going to be lit.
0: Correct.
2: Yeah, man.
1: It's going to be
0: Sunday
1: lit.
0: Morning.
1: Shut the end now. So you know the truck on the road too.
0: The truck on the road?
2: Yeah, man.
1: The truck just pulling our vibes and keeping our vibe.
0: The truck on the road.
1: Make sure let the truck remember and have people like me. It's going to be lagging behind.
3: That's why the truck there to help pull you forward.
1: Right. You going to? You walking with your
3: I'll be right next to you, Rishi. I'm in that
1: Please,
3: road too.
1: Please do, because this morning, ironically, we were talking this morning about our 5K and we have some real 5K pyong, eh?
2: Mm,
1: we have some real 5K pyong. Them one of them say, well, all right, I'll go with you now, boy. I'll go with you. But I talking about them as real professionals.
0: Right.
1: We're hoping that, you know what, just keep it with all, you know. Pull me along now, boy. But the truck, because this one is a truck pyong too. he love truck and music. And I mean, that's a good vibe too. So you have it covered?
0: Yes.
1: You have it covered. The pre-pump starts at 5:30. Make sure you're there, warm up, and be a part of it. You want to stay around, stick around. Don't just collect your medal and your bag and go up the road. All right? Make sure you stick around for all that is to be had at the Venture Credit Union, boy. All that sounding good, you know?
0: Yeah, man.
1: All that sounding good.
0: Everybody should register now.
1: You should.
0: Yeah.
1: They should. Yeah. Go now to any Venture Credit Union across the nation.
0: Or www.venturecreditunion.com.
1: So you can sign up online too?
0: Of course.
1: Nice. Venture Credit Union, all they look good. All the executives, all they good in a big meeting after.
0: We come to meet you and the Sangit family.
2: Yeah.
1: Look at all, yeah. All they look good. Thank you so much, Denzel.
0: Yes.
2: You're welcome.
1: Hardy.
0: Yes.
1: And of course,
2: Andre.
1: The bosses, you know. The real bosses. So if we see all they, we can call out all they, or just.
2: Yeah, of course. We're looking forward to seeing you there.
1: When I call for a lecture, like,
0: don't worry yourself now. Yeah. Everybody come out, Rishi come out, Stefan come out, and we have a good time on the 20th of September.
1: 20th, and right now it's filling up. It's set to have way more than 2,500 people subscribing, or that's a cutoff.
0: We catered for 2,600 this year.
1: Right.
0: Yeah? So we coming for the same way we here for the Pump and Vibes. We come for the pump and vibes on the 20th.
1: It's going to be a pump. People let's talk about it. Yeah. And what channel? They're doing this long.
0: Correct.
1: Long time. I never hear about 5K, you know.
2: Yes.
1: I only know about all the 5K.
0: That's what I'm saying.
1: All the 5K.
0: Yeah.
1: 5K now is now come 5K. Yeah.
0: Correct.
1: Venture Credit Union 5K is inventors of 5K.
0: Yeah.
1: I like that. Denzel Washington, bag. Big man, bag. Thank you so much, guys, for joining us in studio today. Where are you going now?
3: To work.
2: Yeah.
1: So all of the big meeting.
2: We finished the grand tour, so we have
0: saved the best for last.
1: Ah boy. Thank you so much for joining us, guys.
2: You're welcome.
1: Well, I feel like we don't do it. I don't talk about venture. I go and look to sign up. No special something for family if I sign up anything. So like me and my team is 4.
0: Right.
1: My wife told me I can't go nowhere without she.
0: Give me a call now. 225-4828, that's 225-4VCU, and let me talk about the 5K.
1: 225-4VCU,
0: that's 225-4828, and we'll organize.
1: And you can organize a group registration if it's so, or whatever it is, a team, full squad.
0: Come on.
1: Because I know it have teams is on a move.
0: It's got prizes for teams too.
1: Mm.
0: It's got prizes for groups. It applies for financial institutions, it applies for credit unions, for companies in the industry, for running crew, for gym, for schools. All you just come out.
1: All you come out.
0: When you stand, come out.
1: All you come out and that thing. All you on mission. And let me just reiterate it once again. You will get your bag. You will get your things. There's more than enough, all right?
2: Of course.
1: There's more than enough for everyone.
0: Yes.
1: Come out and remain. Have a time. Be a part of the Venture Credit Union. 5K, it's a family. And what's the words? What's the words we're using?
2: Forward together.
1: Forward together. I want to join with Venture Credit Union, boy.
2: Of course.
1: I want to check out my weather card thing too. Thank you so much, guys. We've got some messages that we need to take care of. And we're coming close to lockdown now. I'm not a fucking lockdown. I go on there. Let me start my birthday pump one time. This is Sangin 106.1 FM Pump and Vibe. We should ram Stefan X. We out. We going to adventure. We moving forward adventure.
0: Come on.
1: Come on.
0: We venturing together.
1: I'm coming in.

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Anyway, 16 minutes ago before, 14 minutes ago before that 9 o'clock mark, this is where we get ready to shut it down. Thank you so much, guys, for being with us inside the show today. Thank you guys so much for all the love this morning. Y'all be safe. Have yourselves a great weekend. I'm back tomorrow morning in your company from 6 a.m. Stefan is going to step in from 10. And of course, yes, so we're in with you tomorrow. Have yourselves a good one. Be safe. Keep it locked to Sangeet 106.1 FM. Kick it. Ganga Chana for you.

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0: 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Saying thanks to our morning crew, Rishiram and Stefan. It's odd to know alongside my DJ Vicky. So you know what? We're getting ready to leave the stress of the week behind, turn up the volume, and let's ease into the weekend together. Good music, good energy, plenty of reasons to smile today. And who doesn't love a weekend, right? And especially our friends in the US, they've got themselves a long weekend. It's Labor Day weekend, so they're pumping already. I'm absolutely sure about that. So whether heading to work and maybe just getting your last minute stuff for the kids ready, or just getting your Friday started, thank you for making us part of your day. So you better stay tuned. Your Friday starts right here, right now, with Rashmi and DJ Vicky in the mix. Vicky, what a surprise, because I know we told our listeners we're going to catch him on Monday, but here we are.
1: Hey, yo, whoa, whoa, whoa, good morning, good morning, good morning. Yes, it's strange being here on a Friday.
0: Yeah, we're happy to be here. I mean, when I saw the boss calling my phone yesterday, I was like, should I answer this call, boy?
1: Say with me, say with me.
0: I was like, do I need to answer this phone, boy? I was like, you know what?
1: It's probably like, what are you calling me now for, boy?
0: Yeah, boy. I was like, so now answer. I was like, whatever it is, I swear I did not do it. Okay, I don't know what it is, but I didn't do it. He laughed. He's like, you think you'll work tomorrow? I'm like, eh. So I've already mentally checked out from work on a Thursday, if you all don't know me. And I'm like, huh, what time? He's like, you know, till 3 o'clock. I'm like, eh. I was like, I can't do the 3 o'clock thing. He's like, okay, well, let me see. And then I think he was pairing me up with DJ Inchan. And he's like, DJ Inchan worked with you before? I was like, yeah. He's like, okay, let me call you back. And then he told me it was you. I was like, yay. Okay, good. So we're on the inside with you guys till 12 noon. And please don't tell Big Daddy this, Vicky and listeners. But let's skip the gamers today now.
1: No, what do you think? No gamers today.
0: We don't have any gamers today? Well, look at that.
1: Remember, Big Daddy don't work 9 to 12 on a Friday.
0: Oh, yeah, he don't work 9 to 12 on a Friday. I'm thinking, okay. Oh, yes, you're absolutely correct. So, look at that. We have no gaming news for you. Even if I did have
1: but
0: something,
1: we have
0: I wasn't going to share.
1: Fashion coming up for Rosari.
0: Oh, fashion, like a fashion tip?
1: 10 minutes, yeah.
0: Oh, yeah, that's cool. We can deal with that. You know, we're going to get some great music on the inside. So, Vicky, did you see that CPL match last evening against Patriots and the St. Lucia Kings? Did you see
1: no,
0: that?
1: No, I didn't get to see the game because I was in studio. And when I reached home, I
0: was
1: saw the score.
0: That's an early wrap-up, you know.
1: I was like 98, okay. Probably
0: never mind. Good night.
1: Patriots. Probably Patriots going to bat now. When I watch it now, because it's like, wait, the game
0: what going on here? Yes, I'm telling you, I was surprised. Patriots did pull a very good comeback, back-to-back wins. Congratulations to them. And I'm looking at 200 plus runs, and I'm thinking, how is TKR catching a tail to scrape up 150 runs and these fellas batting normal 200? But then somebody explained to me, they said, well, maybe because of the new additions to the TKR team and, you know, the bowling and the horrible batting and everything, maybe the guys are just not gelling properly. I'm like, okay, I'll leave the analysis to you experts and I'll just enjoy the cricket. But, I mean, they're doing good so far. So you never know. I guess it's anybody's game, really, truly. But it was definitely a disappointment for the Kings last evening. So we're here with you. We're 27 minutes inside the hour of 9. A couple messages for you. Strange hearing that voice at this time. Yeah, it's strange being here as well because Fridays are usually the day when I try to get like one extra hour sleep and I felt deprived. But you know what? I don't mind being here with you guys. I love being here with you all the same. Refresh your style at Rosari's near Brentwood Mall, Chaguanas. 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So coming up at 9:35, we've got that Rosari's 10 minutes for you. So we're going to grab some music and come back with more. Whatever you're celebrating today, birthday, anniversary, maybe just celebrating life, or maybe just got up today and say, you know what, today's going to be a good day. On that note, on this auspicious occasion of Krishan Janam Ashtami, let me just wish the Hindu community all the best for a wonderful and safe celebrations today. May the blessings of Lord Krishna fill every home with peace, every heart with devotion, and every life with love and prosperity. Let us celebrate the birth of the Divine Protector and spread kindness, faith, and joy. Have a wonderful Krishna Janam Ashtami today. All right. And before anybody call, you know, and start to fight me down and when Vicky and say, well, the celebrations were yesterday. What I get to understand is some people celebrated yesterday, depending on which region in the world you are. And some are observing today. So either way, you know, may the Lord bless and keep you all well. Let's get you back to more music. It's Friday. Good to be here with you on the inside of Sangeet 106.1 FM.

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2: 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Sandy.

0: And I believe that we are right on time, Vicky, for our feature, courtesy of friends at Rosari's. So if you're now joining us, we say welcome, good morning, top of the Friday to you. 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Fashion isn't about wearing everything that's trending. It's about wearing what suits you. That is fantastic. I love that tip. All right. So, gentlemen, every wardrobe should include a few essentials. A crisp white shirt, a black or navy dress shirt, a dark trousers, a quality watch, a signature fragrance. These pieces can take you from business meetings to weddings and family gatherings with minimal effort. So you can feel free, listeners, to call in, you know, and give us some fashion tips of your own. Example, what are your closet staples, your accessory staples? What is something that you think out of style that people will still wear? And what is something that you will bring back in style? Vicky, what is one of your closet staples? Do you have a closet staple?
1: Yeah, but it's in a mess.
0: Got your whole closet?
1: Yeah.
0: So what is your staple? What is your go-to? What is, you know, something that, whether it's maybe a blazer, a jacket, or something that you always go for?
1: Me?
0: That is a staple.
1: I always go for a dress shirt.
0: A dress shirt?
1: Yeah.
0: Yeah, you look nice in dress shirts, Vicky. You have nice shoulders, so Vicky always looks nice in his dress shirts. Guys, you can tell us what are your closet staples. I think one of my closet staples will definitely be a little denim jacket. I love those if I'm just wearing a little sundress to go out in the afternoon or into the evening. But definitely a little jeans jacket. That kind of brings my outfits out. And another staple that I absolutely love is, depends on where I'm going. I'm sure, Vicky, you probably, I think a lot of people, you know, would probably do the same. They're always signature fragrances that they have to go different places. So maybe if you're going out on a romantic date, maybe with your wife, you might have a signature fragrance that you wear exclusively for her. Or maybe you have your signature office scent. Do you have those? Or do you wear one cologne right through?
1: I have those.
0: Of course, you have a wifey smell and you have an office scent.
1: Yeah, wifey smell is YSL.
0: Excuse me, look at you. Look at your bikini dance now, Papa Laps. A little Vicky, expensive, I know. You're all expensive. Yeah, my boy, less. All right, mister, I hear you. So, yeah, you can feel free to, you know, share with us and, you know, let us know your closet staple, or maybe you can also share with us your signature scent. So Vicky likes his YSL. So why don't you tell us, you know, your signature scent today? What are you wearing today? And it's all courtesy of friends at Rosari's Bridal Fashion. So let's grab a song, Vicky. Maybe, I don't know, maybe an up-to-do wedding song or something like that for our bridal segment. Or, you know, you can choose whatever. And when we come back, we get ready to shut it down for our friends at Rosari's.

Thank you so much, DJ Vicky. That was absolutely perfect. And we're just about to pull the curtains down on our Azari's Bridal Couture segment. Yes. 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All right. So we do have a message for you as we get you to the top. Let me remind you that the UK's number one Bhajan Jam vocalist, Bhavik Kadia, is coming to Kaliyatra Festival's signature Friday night as we celebrate Krishna Janam Ashtami. Enjoy an amazing cast of local and international performers, including Rana and Susan Mohib, Akash and Sheetal Kahl, Kimlin Budram, Kappi Keys, Shiv Shakti Dance Company, Krishna Kala Dance Academy, and more, hosted by our very own DJ Ashley. I'm sure she's pretty excited about that. I would be too. So we do have a couple of shouts. Good morning, Rash and Vicky. Locked on, enjoy the music from Bali. We've got a long weekend, a Labor Day holiday on Monday. And good morning, Rash and DJ Vicky. Blessings. Tara locked on in Petersfield, and to the most amazing, handsome guy, Mr. Pumpkin, I want the world to know that you are godsend, and I won't trade you for nothing. I love you, and I can't wait to spend the rest of my life with you. And that is coming from Pooh Bear. I'm guessing you guys know who is supposed to be, because we've got, you know, code names, Pumpkin and Pooh Bear. So enjoy. And we're going to take you back to more music. It's your Friday mid-morning pump, so to speak. So we got you covered with more great music. Stay with us.

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Rashmi and DJ Vicky with you. Fear not, Big Daddy's going to be back next week. All right, so he's going to be back on Monday. We're going to be back in our usual time, which is the aftertunes. So, what are you guys up to today? I know it's going to be a rushed weekend, so to speak. Getting the kids all ready, back to routine. Mummies, daddies, arranging, making sure you're confirming your transportation with whether it's a school maxi or maybe somebody's doing transport in your area, getting them to organize themselves proper. So, we just have a time check for you, and our time this morning, it is just about 11 minutes inside the hour of 10 o'clock. This time check courtesy of friends at Rosari's. So thank you so much, Rosari's, for this time check here on Sangeet 106.1 FM. 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

0: Messages that we've got for you. By the way, Vicky, did you see the lineup this evening? It's Amazon Warriors versus the Jamaican Kingsmen. Did you see that? Yes.
1: No, not really.
0: Is it one of those games that you are interested in?
1: Not too sure.
0: Not too sure yet. Are you going to be in studio this evening, by the way?
1: Yes, I'm going to be.
0: Oh, well, I'm sure you'll be taking a glimpse at the TV all the same. So fear not. I'm sure you'll be catching up on that game. 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And this Java, today is your final day, guys. By the way, your favorite DJs are bringing you the best mixes featuring local favorites, Bollywood remixes, pop hits, Latin flavors, mashup medleys, and so much more. Tune in every day throughout the Java period. 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And yes, as I mentioned before, today is the final day that you're going to get that Java soundtrack, and you do not want to miss it. Keep your ears peeled because we'll be dropping that sometime in our show. 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Promotion ends 5th of September 2026. We have from now until tomorrow. All right, so let's see who's with us. Good day, Rash. I would like to wish my Pooh Bear a blessed and productive day. May God Almighty bless you with wisdom and understanding. Do enjoy the day, sweetheart. I love you from your pumpkin. Vicky, what's going on here? What kind of secret messaging thing we have going on here? Do you know these people, Vicky? You know them?

0: You know who they are?
1: No, I don't know who they are.
0: The only Pooh I know is Nikki Pooh, eh? But I guess this is not... But I guess this is not Nikki Pooh. But it's so sweet that you guys are just using our platforms to send each other sweet messages. And I feel that we need, you know, more of that. You know, people should, you know, really appreciate, you know, the people that they love and they support, whether it's a little message or something out of the box to surprise them. I know we have WhatsApp and everything, but, you know, do something out of the box. So to all lovers out there, you know, may your day be filled with patience and laughter and sweet words, the kind of love that feels like home. So take a moment today to remind that special someone just how much it means to you. Love is not only, you know, in the big gestures where you have to go out there and buy a big bouquet, a cheesecake. It's in the check-in, little hug, the drive safe, the shared meal. Did you eat yet? Did you have your cup of coffee yet? I appreciate you. So happy Friday, lovers. Keep choosing each other and keep sending those little messages for Vicky and I to share with your loved ones. All right. And not only the lovers, maybe the parents would like to send a little message to their kiddies, letting them know how much they enjoy this Java period with them. Words of encouragement as they head on out to school. Embrace yourselves, Vicky, because come Monday, your timeline is probably going to be flooded by kids back to school on their first day. Am I lying? I don't think so. Happy Friday. And I say hey, you both on Friday. Wish my husband, Ajit, a happy 43rd wedding anniversary. Thanks for being my best friend, husband, and wonderful father and amazing Aja. And this is coming from your wife, Annie. So all the best to you, Ajit. Happy wedding anniversary from your lovely wife. And to both of you, many, many more cherished years ahead to come. Good morning, Sitaram. Blessings to you, Ms. Rashmi and DJ Vicky. Blessings to both of your families as well. Happy Friday. Thanks so much to you. And sending happy birthday wishes to Rishi Ram. May he be blessed with many more blessings ahead. So happy birthday, Rishi. All the best to you from all of us here inside Sangeet. We just want to wish you a fantastic day today. So big up to Rishi Ram celebrating his happy birthday today. Good morning, Rash and DJ Vicky. Wish Rishi Ram a happy birthday today, coming from Sandra Mangal out there in Kelly Village. Thank you so much, Sandra. And yes, Rishi, if you're locked on strong, sending so much love to you, buddy. Enjoy your most amazing day today. Let's go, Vicky, as we continue with more.

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0: heat playlist for the session. Yeah, is that correct? Vicky, so we have no more summer heat list after this for this show, right? This is our final for the show. Yes.
1: Yep, this is our final.
0: All right,
1: final
0: so this
1: one.
0: Is, yeah, thank you so much, Vicky. So this is Vicky's take on our final summer heat playlist for this show. All right, so you're going to get coming up inside the next two shows, you're going to get a summer heat playlist, and then we are wrapping up your Java period for you. The biggest hits around, whether it's the pop hits, the Latin hits, the Bollywood remixes, the local remixes, but we're taking you B2B style right here. Sangeet, own summer. Let's enjoy.

0: Well, I only have one complaint, Vicky, about this segment. Are you ready for it? Would you allow me to complain?
1: Yeah, why not?
0: It's too short. It was too short. I think we need some more. Yeah, I was well invested into this segment. That was your Java, your Sangeet, Heatless, Trinidad and Tobago, or friends. And we certainly hope that you'd have enjoyed all the lists that we've been playing for you so far. All of that we've played. And it's coming to an end today. So back on Saturday, it's back to your regular schedule program. So rock on with us. We're here with you all the way till the hour of 12 noon. And let's get you back to more of your favorite tunes. Feel free to send those greetings to us wherever you are. Hi, Sandra. She says she's locked on. And somebody says, hey, guys, I'm locked on. Loving the cool vibes. All right. So we're on the inside with you guys. And we've got news coming up at 12 noon. Don't forget the SouthX International Expo. Larev Conference Center, C3 Center, starts on Wednesday, 30th September and runs onto Sunday, 4th October. Daily giveaways, daily prizes to be won every day of the expo. 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It's free to the public. You don't want to miss it. All right, we're 15 minutes shy of 11 o'clock, 15 minutes before our final hour here on a beautiful looking Friday.
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0: So we are just getting ready to shut it down for you and get inside our final hour. A couple messages more. Friends, don't forget Vibes does Cat Done. If you love that never-ending night going from pump to pump to link up, you need a drink that makes that a reality. This is Steam Vibe. 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This is the late night lime fuel of the Vibe. Release the date with Steam. All right, that sounds interesting. Have you tried it yet, Vicky?
1: Nope, no, not yet.
0: All right, so yeah, something that we can look into. The Soundtex International Expo Lerev Conference Center, C3 Center, starts on Wednesday, 30th September, and runs until Sunday, 4th October. 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Cricket lives here. So we'll catch you guys inside our final hour. Stay tight.

That you've heard the buzz. It's Friday, and who knows, maybe just might get a little buzz. But if that is the plan, please be sure and, you know, do it in a responsible way. Not that you would end up in social media or anything like that. So, you know, everything makes Facebook these days. You just can't get away from that. So, you know, drink responsibly and designate the driver. Have fun, because you know what they say, we're here for a short time, not a long time, and that includes enjoying yourself as well. So we're inside another fantastic hour, final hour as well. Coming up, we do have a segment for you planned. It's an interview, actually, and we're going to get into that in a bit. Hi, Maria Santana. She says she's locked on. Family's locked on. Simon and Batiste as well. So basically, it's a 10-minute interview to promote the first Caribbean Food Waste Summit and a Zero Waste Culinary Showcase taking place on October 1st, while highlighting the impact of addressing food waste, practical solutions, and the business and environmental impact of food.

0: talented songbird Anuradha Hansraj Anu. We just want to wish you a wonderful and fantastic day today. Many, many blessings of health and happiness and more successful years to come. And this is coming from Jaish and the entire CSR crew joining hands and hearts to wish you a wonderful and happy birthday today, Anu. All the best to you, Jaish, and I certainly hope that you feel a lot better as well. So meanwhile, we're standing by for our interview. Vicky, do we have some messages that you need to run by us, by the way?
1: Yes, I do.
0: All right. 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

0: DJ Vicky, I believe it's time for our interview, is it? Are we ready?
1: Yes, we're ready to go.
0: All right, we are ready. And once again, Trinidad and Tobago, a very good mid-morning to you. We're just about 25 minutes after the hour of 11 o'clock. And I told you before that this is just a radio interview to promote the first Caribbean Food Waste Summit and Zero Waste Culinary Showcase taking place on October 1st while highlighting the impact of addressing food waste, practical solutions and business environmental impacts of food waste across Trinidad and Tobago and the Caribbean. All right, so we have here in our company, I think it's Shan Young. Welcome. Thank you so much for joining us this morning.
2: Thank you so much for having me. I am super excited to be here.
0: Well, we are happy to have you here with us. And is it Kiwi Young? Did I get it correctly?
1: Ooh. It's Kiev.
0: Kiev. All right.
1: Yes,
0: sorry
1: Kiev.
0: About that.
1: That's fine. That's fine.
0: Thank you for joining us. And could you give us a proper pronunciation on the S-I-E-L?
2: That's pronounced Sayel.
0: Sayel. Okay, thank you very much. So we have Shan Young. She's CEO of Sayel Environmental Services Limited, host of the Caribbean Food Waste Summit and Culinary Showcase. And this gentleman here. Remind us of your name again, sir. Let me just.
1: It's Kiev. So remember Eve and you remember Kiev. Very
0: yes.
1: Simple.
0: So we've got Kiev Young, Operations Officer as well of the Environmental Services Limited. So welcome. Food waste is a growing issue that affects our environment, our communities, and our businesses. Yes?
2: Yes, indeed. Yes.
0: The first Caribbean Food Waste Summit and Zero Waste Culinary Showcase takes place, bringing together people from across the region to explore the challenges of food waste and, more importantly, the practical solutions. So today we're learning more about this important event. It's a first for me, and I'm sure for many others who are probably unaware, and why the Caribbean need to take a closer look at how we produce, use, and waste food. So let's welcome our guest. All right. And once again, please introduce yourselves and welcome to Sangeet 106.1 FM.
2: So I am Shan Young. I am the CEO of Sayel Environmental Services Limited and the host of the inaugural Caribbean Food Waste Summit and Culinary Showcase. And with me is
1: Kiev Young, the Chief Operations Officer here at Sayel Environmental, and super excited that we are hosting the Caribbean's first Food Waste Summit.
0: Mm-hmm. All right. So the first Caribbean Food Waste Summit and Zero Waste Culinary Showcase takes place on
1: yes.
0: October 1st.
1: Yes. Yes.
0: Why? Why is it important to have an event like this, and why now?
2: Oh, that is an excellent question.
1: Great question.
2: Food, so let me take you back a little bit before I answer the question, right? So food and organic waste has been the number one waste category that is generated not only in Trinidad and Tobago, but across the Caribbean region. And there are also statistics and data from the Food and Agriculture Organization, the FAO, that shows Trinidad and Tobago, you know, we like to be on lists, but this list is not a good list to be on. Mm-hmm. So Trinidad and Tobago is considered the most wasteful country in the Caribbean region when it comes to food waste. Over 154,000 tons of food waste is generated annually in Trinidad and Tobago alone. So that is not a list that we should strive to be on. Mm-hmm. And I always say, why are we wasting so much food when there are so many people who are hungry? So many people who want a meal, can't find one, can't afford one, but yet so much is being wasted. All of the excess from different types of organizations are just being dumped. You know, they're being soiled and they're being dumped and sent to the landfill. And the goal for us is to reimagine and for us to rethink that. I often don't even like using the word waste, because to me it is a resource. It is something that we can take and utilize and make into something better. Yes? So I don't even like using waste anymore. I'm trying to find a better word.
1: Sexier word?
2: Yeah, a sexier word. I always say waste is sexy too, right? Not sexier than the husband and thing, but sexy, right? So for us, it is important that we bring awareness, that we highlight this issue, because we talk about it, you know, over and over and over. We always say so much food waste is going to the landfill, so much organic, all the grass cuttings and all of that just goes to the landfill, and there is a better use for it. The question is, why aren't we doing more? Right. And so for us, as Sile Environmental, we decided, you know what, let us do our part in bringing this issue to the forefront, in opening discussions around it, in connecting people to the issue so that we come up with the right solution. So now is the best time to have this conversation, not just for Trinidad and Tobago, but for the region at large.
1: Yeah.
0: Okay. Mm-hmm. Before I get to my other questions, I'm just kind of curious, because you mentioned that we are like the number one country in the Caribbean that tops the list for food wastage. How do you all go ahead, you know, determining that? How did we get to position number one? What put us there at number one?
2: So that is a study that was done by the FAO, as I mentioned, and they would look at different industries, whether that is the hospitality industry, so hotels, restaurants. They would look at food businesses. They would look at the farm, what is happening on the farm, because that's where it all starts, right?
1: Yeah.
2: Mm-hmm. They would look at the retail sector, supermarkets and so on, and they would look at the bio waste, so the grass cuts, the grass, the twigs, the branches, and so on. And they will quantify that. So when it gets to the landfill by the truckload, those trucks have weights, right? So every truck that passes, you have an estimated weight of that material. And then you would know by smell, right? Because food and organic waste is especially if it's natural and it's fruit and vegetable scraps, when it decomposes, it smells, right? And that's what generates the liquid in our garbage. And I always tell people, if you want your garbage to stop smelling, stop throwing your food scraps in the garbage.
1: Easy like that. Right.
2: Very simple is the first thing you could do. When I was talking to my eyes are old people, child. So when I was talking to my father about it, he said, well, we never used to put food scraps on thing when we cooking and thing long time. We never used to put that in the garbage, that going by the tree outside, or that going in the compost, right? But as a practice that with convenience and with life changes has somewhat diminished, right?
1: Yeah.
2: So back to the answer to the question. So they would have used all those different things that I mentioned to quantify where we are at, right? And that's how they were able to come up with that number. And how do we stack against other countries in the region, right, where that is concerned? But as I said, that's not a list we want to be on. We want to be on a list for, you know, donating the most food or, you know, composting the most waste. That's the kind of list that we want to be on. Yeah.
1: Definitely.
2: So For us, it was when I saw that, it was extremely eye-opening for me. I know because I work in this space, I'm very concerned and connected to these things, right? But everybody should understand how important that is as well, because we always see, we always, when there is a climate event, if there's a hurricane, there's an earthquake, what's some of the first things we look to do when we're trying to help people? Not get them food?
1: Mm-hmm. Correct.
2: Exactly. So everybody is involved in this thing. They may think they are not, but we all are. We all have a role to play, because if you are throwing away your excess, if you're not donating, if you're not composting, then you are involved in it as well. You're part of the problem. So we need to shift our thinking and get back to where we are so that we can move forward in the industry.
0: Mm-hmm. You mentioned that, you know, you mentioned the compost and, you know, throwing out of your twigs and your branches and what have you. But I suspect that, you know, this food waste is just more than just throwing away leftovers. Is that correct?
2: Yeah, it's a combination of two things. It's food loss and food waste. So food loss normally happens at the beginning. So that happens on the farm, right, and the production side. So we may see rejects, right? We like to call them ugly foods,
1: yeah,
2: because they're not pretty, they're not perfect, they might have a little ding, a little hole. I always tell people as well too, if the lettuce and the pak choy and, you know, all the leafy vegetables have a little hole, that means the worms eat it.
1: It's the healthiest
2: worms one. Are excellent detectors of chemicals, so if they are perfectly green, no holes, no worms, bet your bottom dollar that contains chemicals, because the worms will not eat it, right? So people need to understand that these things with the little holes and stuff, it might be a little yellow, are not less nutritious. They need to be consumed, and they're actually safer to be consumed. What happens on the farm, you have the rejects, as I said, the ugly food, still nutritious, just not shelf ready. It mightn't be on a supermarket shelf, but there are things you could do with it. You could make a smoothie, you could put it in, you cut it up and put it in a soup, something, right?
1: Or they could actually use it in our ugly foods competition.
2: Right, because we're also going to start from Sunday an ugly food campaign, right? So for all the people who are listening, we want you to show us your ugly fruit or vegetable and tell us how you're going to turn that into a dish of some kind. But I'll give those details later on.
0: So I like the sound of that. One of my most recent visits within the U.S., I visited a farmer's market.
2: Yes.
0: And they had a section for what you are calling the ugly foods or the blemish foods.
2: Yes.
0: And what they did was like sell it, you know, at a reduced price.
2: Yeah.
0: They would have like a quarter for a tomato or like a 25 cents or two for 25 cents.
1: Okay.
0: And I was surprised to see people buying it.
2: Yeah.
0: It wasn't rotted, but it was just, as you said, imperfect.
2: It's imperfect.
0: Exactly.
2: Yes.
0: Just buying it. And I was like, huh, imagine that, you know, there's actually a section where you can get reduced cost for fruits or vegetables that aren't perfect. So as you mentioned that,
1: owners,
0: I thought that was interesting.
1: Even grocery the owners in Trinidad Tobago.
2: And the farmers.
0: Or they bag it out.
2: Yeah.
0: You know, and they put a price on it.
2: They put a price on
0: a variety bag.
2: Correct.
0: Maybe like $3 or $2, and you get maybe two potatoes, some peppers, some tomatoes, or what have you. So it doesn't, as you said, goes to waste.
2: Correct. Yeah. So that's a great way of utilizing what would typically be lost, and then waste normally happens on the retail end. So after you have prepared the meal, so you're talking about plate waste or leftovers, right?
0: That's
2: what we commonly call it. Or you're talking about when you, like if you have a bakery and you didn't sell out all of the baked goods that day, what you're doing with the excess? Most of them just throw it away.
0: Oh, really?
2: Yeah. So those are the things that we want to shift our mindsets around, and that's why we're having the event as well too. We know of people, I ain't calling no names because nobody in Pime, right? We know of organizations that dump good food, right?
1: It's my heart.
2: We actually have, I created a campaign called Don't Waste Good Food, because you know we have the saying, better belly bust than good food waste.
0: Right.
2: So for me, utilizing that and knowing that when the miracle of the five loaves and two fish was performed, God said, none shall be wasted. Gather all so that none is wasted. So we shouldn't waste good food. So I normally have a Don't Waste Good Food t-shirt. And when I walk around, people say, yes, girl, we shouldn't waste good food. I say, right? Because people understand the value in food and what it can do for our bodies, what it can do for our minds, and what it can do for our spirits, right? So we want to encourage food donation. We want to encourage, I know there's a supermarket that I go to often that they normally have things at half price after a certain hour. You know, so you could go and get a little extra. My children love jelly buns, right? So they have the jelly buns, then you could go and get them half price after a certain hour. You know, and they would tell me, oh gosh, Tanti and them, just make sure they come for the after hour sale because everything gone. I say, well, that is what we need to do. That is an excellent way of getting rid, and I'm using rid, of your excess, right? So that's what we want to encourage. That's what we want to create in people's minds. all of my, the mature generation always tells me, yes, we're doing that long time, and that's what we should be doing, etc., etc., etc. But, you know, for we are still young in last name and in spirit and everything and in age, right? And you would find that our generation, because we have the benefit of a lot of things, of technology, of all these things, we've kind of lost what our parents and our grandparents would do. And so I want to encourage, I mean, I'm a mom, I've taught my children, don't throw any food scraps. In fact, if my son forgets, his sister reminds him, you know, mommy, look, he threw the banana skin in the garbage. Aren't you not supposed to do that? You're supposed to put it in the compost bucket. I said, right. Exactly. So it's they have been, and I'll use this word, indoctrinated to not waste food.
0: Right.
2: And that's why the conversation is important.
0: I love how you kind of put, you know, the banana skin under the banner food. Because it is food for something else.
2: It is food for something else. Yeah. Animals can eat it too.
0: Yeah. And that is something I myself grew up with.
2: Mm-hmm.
0: Because my father was a farmer, and we believed in compost.
2: Yes.
0: We even believe in soaking. Like me, I loved, you know, those pothos plants. So I would soak my banana skin in water and use that to water my plants for the extra nutrients and what happens. So I'm a firm believer of, you know, the whole compost system. So I totally get where you're coming from. You've described this as a solutions-focused summit. What are some of the practical solutions and conversations attendees can expect?
2: So we're going to be talking about a few things. One, which I feel is like our priority conversation, is all around what do we need to do to move the needle to make food waste action a priority. And so that conversation, we will have like government and different types of organizations talking about it, like what do we need to do to move the needle. Then we have conversations for businesses, because a lot of businesses would say or have said to me, well, Shan, I don't need to do that, nobody making me, and I could just throw it away because I don't have to pay for it.
0: Right.
2: But what they're not recognizing is that there is a cost attached to those things. There are costs, there's a cost attached at purchase, and there's a cost attached at disposal. So if you're throwing it away, you're throwing away money. And you should want to save money, right? And not be throwing it away. So we have a conversation around business and profitability and food waste. Of course, we have a conversation around food donation and food rescue. And what does that mean? What does it look like? How can we establish partnerships around it? Because I have had organizations approach me and say, Shan, I want to donate, but I don't know who to donate to. So we want to have a conversation around that. Then I love my young people. I am surrounded by them all the time. And so we have a conversation for youth and young people discussing food waste, because they are the generation that is going to inherit this earth after us. What are their thoughts around food and food security and food waste? Mm-hmm. And then we have a conversation around consumer food waste. So you, me, Keith, DJ, everybody, how can we play our part in the food waste conversation? What can I do as an individual to manage my food waste at home or in my business, or how can I support my family? And then we have another conversation around mindset. Remember, I talked about not seeing waste as just this thing you throw away, right? So we want to shift mindsets and behaviors around it. So we have a conversation. And how could we at the community level engage and work with each other and support each other to manage this thing? How can we come together as a community? Can we do a community composting thing? Whatever it is, we want to have that conversation as well. So those are the kinds of discussions that we will be having. There's so much more, but I was like, Shan, you can't put everything in one event.
0: Yeah, I know. This is
2: you gotta leave some things. This is where we are starting, but we want to make sure that we're having some of the essential conversations, so that we have the follow-up iteration next year and the years to come, that we're building on what we would have said the year before. So those are some of the kinds of things people could look forward to. Oh, and I forgot. Keith, you want to tell them about the culinary showcase?
0: Yeah, I was about to ask about that.
1: Yes.
0: And I also wanted to ask about the location and if there are tickets. But before we get to that, I want to ask, do we have a system here at home in Trinidad and Tobago, or are there companies that would request your compost? For example, I'm sure you're well aware, like in other countries like the US and Canada, I remember visiting my aunt, and this woman had like three different colors of dustbins, and you know, we just have like one basic bin at home.
2: Mm-hmm.
0: So she's like, okay, so the green one is for all the compost. She said whatever fruits and vegetable skins that we have, we throw it in there, and then this color is for your plastic bottles and glass recycles. So I'm like, what, all that? She's like, yes. And there's a particular day, mm-hmm. you know, the truck would pass and pick up the compost bin.
2: Mm-hmm.
0: So do we have, are we that advanced here at home? Are we thinking about that in the near future? Because we are basically, you know, a lot of agriculture that goes on.
2: Yes.
0: And I'm sure that maybe there are companies, if we get those bins, you could provide, because on a daily basis, people eat their mango, they peel a provision, the watermelon, what have you.
2: Yes.
0: You know, and put it in pins like that. Are we anywhere close to having something like that here at home?
2: So what you're describing is what we call curbside recycling, which means
0: right.
2: that you are provided with different color-coded bins for different mm-hmm. waste categories. And then on, as you rightfully said, on a specific day of the week, the truck is going to come and take that color bin. So we are not yet there. I am the eternal optimist, so I hope we can get there. And that's why we're having the conversation, because we want to get there. We want to encourage the movement towards that direction. We have things like the National Recycling Policy and the beverage container refund things, but those are policies. Those are not law, right?
0: Right.
2: So our goal is to make these things mandatory. In Canada and the US, your waste separation at your household is mandatory. Mm-hmm. You don't do it, you get fined.
1: Mm-hmm.
2: So that is the direction that we have to head towards as well. There's been a number of pilots, but again, pilots have a definitive start and end date. And so they would come and they would go. And so we don't want that. We want consistency. We want follow through. We want continuity. So that's the direction that we have to head towards, even though we are not quite there yet. So one of the things that I encourage people, I teach people how to compost at home. I teach people how to compost in their communities. So that's just one way of utilizing the scraps at home until that system comes into play. If you don't want to do it yourself, let the community come together. Everybody collect their scraps. You know, I come, I teach the community. It has somebody who will tend to the system, and there are multiple ways of doing it. And everybody benefits from the finished material at the end. Everybody gains something for their home garden.
1: Yeah.
2: Right? So that's just
1: to keep
2: multiple.
1: The community healthy.
2: Yeah, so that's multiple approaches, but that is the direction that we should be heading towards. Everybody should have color-coded bins, and those bins were provided by the government of Canada or mm-hmm. the state, and the U.S. as well, because I spent some time in both countries and even mm-hmm. in Europe, and I've seen it. I'm always fascinated by bins when I travel. I take pictures of bins, right? So one of the things that we have to, that's the direction we want to encourage, and that's why especially that food action conversation is so important. But I want Keith to touch on the mm-hmm. showcase, because that's the part that
0: yeah.
2: he is super excited about.
0: Right.
2: So I wanted
0: yes.
2: to talk
0: Keith,
2: about that.
1: So for those of you who like to eat, this is the place to be, because this year we are just giving you a taste, a little hint of what to expect next year, because this is just a showcase this year. So this is the advertising for the Zero Waste Culinary Festival happening next year, the 3rd of October. So the summit will be the 1st, and then the festival would be the 3rd. So what the Zero Waste Festival is about mm-hmm. is basically using everything from skin to seed, right? So let's say, for instance, you have to, let's use the banana. You have to use banana in your dish. You have to use everything. You have to use the meat of the banana, and you have to use the skin in your dish. And whatever else that we would have given you to pick from. And I'm excited about that, because I've been doing my research and seeing all these amazing dishes that people are making. And it just looks so scrumptious, right?
2: Mm-hmm.
1: And we are having these chefs coming from all over the Caribbean next year,
2: wow.
1: God's willing, to come and showcase their skills and entice our palates, so that we would be able to say we were there, we tasted this dish that we have never seen before, and that is the difference with our food festival compared to others. Coming up next year, God's willing. But as I said, the advertising or the enticement is going to happen on October 1st. Right as we end the summit, we're going to have a little break, and then we're going to have the showcase with these amazing chefs showing you what to expect next year, the 3rd of October.
0: Fantastic. Tell us, where is the venue? Do we need tickets for this?
2: Oh, of course.
1: Yes.
2: Of course.
1: Yes. So we are, it's actually going to be at the Radisson Hotel. Mm-hmm. All right. And you can go to our website. That's www.sielenvironmental.com. You go straight there. You can get your tickets right there. Now, we have early bird tickets, guys. I was actually trying to convince Shan just before we came in to extend the early bird ticket. So for y'all's sake out there who want to get the extension, keep your fingers crossed, because I'm working on her to see if I can get her to extend it, right? But yeah, so we have early bird tickets. It's only $500. This is the most cost-effective summit that you would ever be a part of. And sounds this is good. Because the committee and myself, we said to Shan, please let us make it affordable for everybody to come to.
2: Mm-hmm.
1: All right, because usually when you hear a summit, you're thinking US dollars, and it's US. It's either two something or three something US.
2: US. No. Yes.
1: We said, listen, let's keep it affordable. Let's make sure that everybody could be able to attend. So our early bird tickets is only $500. All right, and so come get it again. www.sielenvironmental.com. Head over to the website now. Get your early bird tickets so that you can be a part of the conversation. I know that there are farmers out there. There are people that own groceries out there. There are manufacturers out there that have been saying some of the same things that Shan was just mentioning before. And they didn't have a voice because they were just talking to their friends. But here you can have a voice. You can say it loud. We are giving you the platform. We're giving you the mic. Come and say it. Let us be able to change things right here in Trinidad and Tobago, not only for us, but for the region as well.
2: And I just want to add in really quickly that in addition to the individual, we also have a duo pass. So if you want to bring a friend and come, we have it's $900 for you. So instead of paying $1,000, you pay $900 for you and your friend to come. We also have group rates, right? So if you're a group of three or five or more, which we encourage, of course. So if you're a group and you want to come, you know, just as Keith said, go to the website, send us a message, and we will give you our group rates, whether you're a company or your group of individuals who want to come, or a non-profit organization, because we have special rates as well for students, for non-profit organizations. So come through, people, come through. There is not anything like this. You will never have another experience like this. So you need to be there on October 1st, Radisson Hotel, for the Caribbean Food Waste Summit and the Culinary Showcase.
1: Right. If you couldn't that tell, I'm exciting. Very excited about the Culinary Showcase.
0: Hearing your voice, I am excited. And I want to come as well. So we are so pressed for time. I hope that you guys come back before the actual date and share some more info with us. Good luck. I know we're running out of time. We've got news and a couple of messages to take.
1: Yes.
0: So thank you so much.
1: Thank you so much,
0: Shan,
1: for having us.
0: Keith. Of thank course, you. A pleasure as always.
1: Have a fantastic day on Popa's Strand to be able
2: And
1: to
2: remember, you. Friends, don't waste good food.
0: All right. I hear you. I'm going to put up that as my status. Have a good one, guys. All right. So thank you for joining us today, Shan and Keith. Remember, the first Caribbean Food Waste Summit and Zero Waste Culinary Showcase takes place on October 1st. For more info on the summit, the Culinary Showcase, and how to get your tickets, be sure to follow the event and CL Environment Services Limited for their update. So I'm going to grab a couple of messages for you guys as well. And we're going to just wrap things up. All right, so let me just get this for you. If you need a little self-care, shop at the Fab India Expo then. 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Daily giveaways, daily prizes to be won every day of the expo. This is the longest running and most important business expo in South Trinidad. It's free to the public, so don't you miss it. All right, so I think it's wrapped for us, Vicky. We're 5 minutes to wrap up time and on news. Super Friday show and Ali, Stacey, Patrick, Taylor from San Fernando General Hospital, locked on strong. Thank you so much, guys, for having us with you all on the big show, even on today. For the past 2 weeks, it's been amazing. So you can join Vicky and I back on Monday on the Aftertunes. Vicky, any final words before we bust out of here, boy?
3: Yes, there's a little things in life that matters. Make the rest of your day a good one and catch us again on Monday.
0: On Monday, after the news, who's coming up, Vicky? I didn't
3: Shazian
0: check.
3: Shazian Inchan.
0: All right. We got Shazian Inchan. Enjoy, guys. Have a fantastic weekend. My friend Ranji out there in Canada, happy, happy birthday, buddy. Love, blessings, and joy. And have yourself an amazing day. And enjoy your Labor Day weekend, Canada and the USA. Bye.
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0: Trinidad and Tobago to open as scheduled on Monday. Responding to criticism over the delayed start of the vacation repair program, the minister cited procurement issues as the reason, but assures work was already underway before physical repairs began. More than 300 schools were included in the ministry's program, with over 100 already complete. Dr. Dawlad was speaking to members of the media this morning during a tour of repair works at the Parity Girls Hindu College in Debe. It was the first stop of his school tour ahead of the new term. On the issue of the book grants, he says 10,000 have been so far released, and because of the delay in issuing the grant, Dr. Dawlad has asked principals to give parents a two-week window to get the required books for the new school term so that no child is penalized. Now to this, San Fernando's food businesses are having mixed experiences as concerns grow over the availability of chicken. Some outlets say they are receiving adequate supply, while others report reduced deliveries or are paying substantially more to maintain their stock. A popular barbecue outlet said its weekly chicken bill has increased by thousands of dollars, although it has kept meal prices unchanged. Another food business said it has been unable to offer several chicken dishes after receiving less than it ordered from its supplier. But businesses that rely on imported poultry or have secured supplies through other local producers say their operations have so far been largely unaffected. Well, with the Christmas period approaching, president of the Greater San Fernando Chamber of Commerce, Kiran Singh, says businesses are hoping production conditions will improve before demand increases.
1: We have a fast turnaround of the output of chicken onto the market, less than 2 months. For the turnaround, and we're going to, as we know, the seasons will start getting a bit cooler. We know that there are several weather patterns that will be entering our atmosphere very soon, which will cool down the atmosphere further.
0: Well, for now, businesses are adapting in different ways, including absorbing the higher costs, substituting other proteins, and relying on alternative sources of chicken. The chamber says the coming weeks will be critical in determining whether the current supply pressure eases before the traditionally busy Christmas period. A Defence Force corporal has been convicted by a court-martial of two military offences linked to the alleged sexual assault of a subordinate in 2023. CNC3 News understands he was found guilty on Thursday of ill-treating a subordinate and conduct prejudicial to good order and military discipline. While the charges stem from an incident at the Defence Force Reserves headquarters in Shagaramas. Last year, her attorneys threatened legal action over delays in the investigation and warned time was running out to bring military charges before the three-year limitation period expired. The corporal was eventually charged after they sought an update in June. He pleaded not guilty when the court-martial began last month. Well, attorney Kirk Cumberbatch said his client is considering an internal review, an appeal, or both. CNC3 News understands the complainant is still intends rather to pursue legal action over the alleged assault. Meanwhile, the electronic monitoring unit is operating at just 50% of its staffing capacity while monitoring 72 people. Unit manager Lawrence Hines acknowledges the staffing shortages. Now, his comment came during Wednesday's Joint Select Committee meeting, which assessed the Administration of Justice Electronic Monitoring Act 2012. Hines said short staffing was not a factor in four cases where clients cut off the electronic monitors, with one of those clients being Anthony Smith, the country's first convicted human trafficker.
2: As I've indicated, and I'm not hiding from it, yes, we do have a manpower issue. We are working on it. But that point in question with that Mr. Anthony Smith, that wasn't a manpower issue.
3: Okay.
2: Thank you, Jay.
4: Thank you. Before I move on to Member Scotland, well, welcome, and Member Zakur, how long have you been facing staffing challenges?
2: I take from inception.
0: Hines added that there are strict systems in place to ensure that those who attempt to remove their monitors aren't assisted by staff.
2: Number one, based on the legislation, in terms of someone coming to the unit, there is intrinsic or incorporated into the document that failure or breaches to the system, you are liable to be subjected to a fine and imprisonment. One. So that is just a caveat to keep you on your P's and Q's.
0: Hines said the unit is in the process of replacing old monitors with new steel strap versions that are almost impossible to remove. He added that the new system is more advanced and therefore will be better able to monitor more people and at greater distances. Let's take a short break. Sport News up next.

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0: music to bring us into your afternoon. Hello, my lovely. 29 minutes after 12 p.m. Yours truly, Shazzy, alongside for the first time in a very long time. And I don't fight him yet, but it's DJ Inshan.
1: What's
0: happening?
1: I'm good.
0: Happy Friday.
1: Happy Friday to you as well. What's up? Good?
0: We're here for 3 hours. You're here for 3 hours.
1: Mm-hmm.
0: I'm here for six. This is where we step into to keep you guys company, whatever it is you've got planned for the rest of the afternoon. Shazzy and DJ Inshan here till 3 p.m. Inshan providing the tunes. Both of us providing a great, great company. Of course, before we go forward, let's take a look back. Thank you so much going out to Rashmi DJ Vicky. And of course, our morning team. Thank you so much for coming in and keeping the people's company. But it's our turn as we take you all the way up to 3 p.m. And all you got to do is send us a message at 343-1061. We're going to keep the vibes pumping because it's Friday. Happy Friday, people. Send us a message, touch in with us, let us know that you're here. We've got so much for you within the next three. So sit back, relax, turn up the volume, and let's have some fun. Hey, let me tell you, if you're looking for a family day out, well, you can head to India InStyle Expo for shopping, food, refreshment, and great finds from India. 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Yeah, I know it's not, it hasn't been a 100 season for our boys, but it happens every now and again. 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Cricket lives here. You see who I got in with us? Tapping in early. Shouts going out to Auntie Sandra Mongol. Hello, my darling. Main Road Cali Village is locked in. Good day, and shouts going out to Patricia. Central on the inside. Pumpkin Boy Jimmy, what's happening, buddy? Happy Friday. We got my girl, Zelina, locked in. Sending shouts to Steven. Grandma loves you, honey. Aww. My grandmother don't send me a little message on WhatsApp and on the radio. And think, boy, my grandmother a little better, yes? Mama. Yeah, I do better, eh? Right. I'm feeling like you don't love me now. Shouts going out to Satis. Mini Mart locked in. My beautiful girl, Rocket. And we also got Danda from New Jersey enjoying the program. Thank you so much for keeping us company, buddy. As we jump inside some more music. But this time, we're taking you to Kaliyatra. This year's Kaliyatra Festival will see over 100 youth taking the stage as part of the Yuva Shakti series. Come out and show your support as our next generation of leaders showcase their talent on the main stage at NCIC Nagar for Kaliyatra Festival 2026. Krishna Kali, the dance of love and liberation. Kaliyatra Festival 2026 is coming. It's here. And you don't want to miss it. Dance of love and liberation. So get ready for music, dance, devotion, culture, and an unforgettable lineup of local and international performers. In some of what you might experience at the beautiful Kaliyatra Festival 2026.

0: Delhi Ocho Festival 2026. Krishna Kali, the dance of love and liberation. Come experience the music, dance, devotion and culture. And bring the whole family. Admission is free. So come on out and be a part of this amazing celebration. You don't want to miss it. I promise you it's going to be one like no other. Don't forget, the final night of Kali Ocho Festival 2026 brings the introduction of Bhajan Panjamin, an all-inclusive signature presentation featuring live performances by the Phase 2 Junior Steel Orchestra and Rhythm Army. Join Pandit Anil Maharaj and group before the Hanuman Chalisa at 6:30. And you can follow. It will be followed by the Kargam Puja and 108 coconut offerings from 8 p.m. Everyone is welcome to walk with their personal offerings on all nights. As I get ready to jump into Pings and Bills, keep your messages coming. I'll touch in with you guys in a short bit. It's Shazzy and DJ Inchan here to keep you company till 3 p.m. We're just getting started. So turn up the volume. We're going to turn up the vibes right after these.
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7: 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As I say our goodbye, our goodbyes, yeah, to the first hour. I've got that up for you. And then we come back with some more music. DJ Inshan. Catch you on the flip side.
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0: this is Sandra Suku saying a special good day to each and every one of you. Also to my daughter who is here with me. We're having a Mommy's Daughter's Day out today. So I just want to say a shout out to you guys and my beautiful daughter who is with me, my three sons and my grandson as well. And to all the listeners who locked on to 106.1 FM. Have a blessed day.
1: 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Have a blessed day.
2: Hello, my lovelies. Welcome inside hour number two. And of course, Central knows that I love when she's tuned in with us. I say no big, I say no bold. You all know Central is one of my favorites. So, favoritism, everything. Shouts going on to you, my darling Central. A little game between me and Central, eh? Right. Okay. All right. And I hope you guys have a great one. I on the next mother-daughter line, right? I feel like my invite get lost somewhere in the mail. But don't worry. Don't worry. And the next one. Shouts going out to all the folks locked in with us on this fine and fantastic Friday. Shouts going out to my baby sis, Alima, on the inside. Hello, my darling. Big ups to you and my entire family. Big ups going out to Bali. We also got Rockets on the inside. Rockets, what you tell him right now? What we doing? What we doing?
3: Yeah, I ain't joking, I know. It's better for Cora.
2: Yeah, yeah.
3: Cora it is.
2: Jesso. No, but Jesso and Chan. Nobody saying nothing. Jesso, Cora is on Friday now too. And Trinidad, Cora is any day for all, yeah.
4: That was special for Cora.
2: So after here, we going straight Cora?
4: Yeah, why not?
2: I feel so. I feel in it. All over for Cora.
4: You have to work.
2: After this, well, after 6 o'clock. Well, you go and organize and pop the pot and thing. And when I finish 6 o'clock, I'll come and meet you.
4: No problem.
2: Make sure the food done by the time I come. Not finish, eh?
4: Don't worry, I'll buy some food and carry it up.
2: Hey, hey, red and white box. It rains, you know. So watch yourself, eh? If you had a sponsor.
4: Well, I love that, so I mean, if
2: you had a
4: rains,
2: sponsor for the whole
4: that is
2: team.
4: Okay.
2: Yeah, what? Buy two and we share and leave it in the van. For yourself. Let me know what's the plan on this fantastic Friday. I know there's a lot of traffic on the highway. Southbound especially. Couple accidents. Northbound. So you know that Marco traffic be doing the most.
4: Mm-hmm, mm-hmm. I know you like to do that as well.
2: I feel like all of us do the same thing. Drive all your car. While you're Marco. But when you passing... Hey, where's Ari?
4: Yeah,
2: we're going on.
4: It's true.
2: We had to see what's going on. I want to see what you see.
4: Yeah, it's the same thing.
2: I currently with you, but I want to see what you watching. Hey, shout's going out to Kevin, boy. Kevin. Right now, I feel I need a charge. I go fight all in. Let go ahead with me. So, guys, it's Friday. We keep you company till 3 p.m. Let me share with you some messages really, really quickly before I drop my question.

0: collect your points and redeem your jersey. Check out Carib socials for more details. Carib, feel it. I feel like we know we're drinking later. I feel like I know what I'm drinking later in chat. I didn't tell you because you sponsor it.
1: No problem.
0: That's no problem. The chat is full take. When 3 o'clock reached, we ain't eating from Inchat for the rest of the night, you know. That's it.
1: No, remember,
0: stop
1: your phone
0: and take.
1: We in a gig tonight, so.
0: Yeah.
1: I'll see you tonight for sure.
0: Yeah. And then it'll be, no, well, them is not participating outlet. Check me tomorrow now. We'll find a supermarket somewhere. I'll fight it, Chan. 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Capital out in Philly, happy weekend. Same thing I see, no rocket. Same thing I see. Catch us in chat. Hey, pick up the crew from Kelly Village, Gabby and the whole team. Way boy, Gabby boy. Gabby called she name alone. No? It's Gabby and the crew. I'm Gabby Gill. What the rest of them name now? Guys, right now it's about that time where I drop your question of the day. And it's a simple one. It's a simple one. In chat. What's a red flag to you? What are your biggest red flags for a gal?
1: My biggest red
0: What's
1: flag
0: What's the biggest
1: for
0: red flag for a gal? Oh, men, if you want to out the men too, and you want to say some of the biggest red flags that men have, yeah, you could help your sisters them out. You never know.
1: As men, we don't have any red flags.
0: Right. Says the person in a full red hoodie. This is a walking red flag today, my G.
1: I just put on a red hoodie, but that doesn't mean to say we have any red flags.
0: It's a walking red flag. Let me know what you think is a red flag.
1: I'll think about it.
0: It could go both ways.
1: Yeah, I know. I'll think about it. You see
0: girls who always have all the male friends in the world? No, I'm not saying no, eh?
1: For me, probably a girl who having a male as a best friend,
0: ooh.
1: I don't trust that.
0: Yeah. That one a little iffy. It depends on circumstances, but I'll tell you the circumstances are fair.
1: Nah, but to me, it's just something I might not be comfortable with.
0: You see, but the thing is,
1: it
0: right?
1: It depends as well, eh?
0: So that's what I was now going to say. The thing is if you have an understanding with your partner, because it goes both ways. You can't have a male best friend and then mad if your significant other have a female best friend. Doing the same things that you do.
1: I understand.
0: But then you saying, oh, my male best friend don't want me, don't like me.
1: Suppose I have no best friends now.
0: Well, you friendless.
1: No, I have friends, but if I don't have like a best friend, you know what I mean?
0: I don't believe that. You know what people out here saying? DJ Inchan is the best friend.
1: Well, I ain't sure about that.
0: I don't believe that. Guys, let me know, what are some red flags that you don't think you can handle in a significant other? You get together, you see this person doing this specific thing, has this specific trait, and they're like, nope, we reverse. Let's not do that. We're talking red flags.
1: What's yours? Let's hear some.
0: Oh, you see, Enchan.
1: You have a little.
0: Enchan. The people have spoken.
1: Them on. them too trappy.
0: So what they're saying is, what they're really saying on the WhatsApp right now is that Enchan could work in the bird sanctuary. That's what I'm saying.
1: I know something about that.
0: And let's say that Enchan could work in the bird sanctuary. Okay, I got it. Birds, you know. Girl birds. Hit us up with some red flags. 343-1061. Before I jump to pay some bills, let me send shouts going out to my girl Leela from the Flamboyant crew. Big up Stuart, Leela, Geeta, Nafisa, Penny, and Geeta. Keep blazing. And you're definitely going to get that. Don't worry. As we keep you company till 3 p.m., more than enough time to give you exactly what you need. Send us a message. Send us

0: voice note as well. And touch base with us at 343-1061. We'll be right back after these.
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2: 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So don't miss it. Don't miss it. Let's see what else I got for you before we jump back and tie some more music right here on Sangeet 106.1 FM. Only good stuff. Only good stuff to share with you guys. Nothing but the good ones. And this one is for my people who needs a little self-care. 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Yeah, keep the messages coming, guys. I'm going to be taking it in a short bit. But for now, we're about to dive into some more music as the summer comes to an end. That's right. Today is the last day for your Sangeet Summer Heat playlist. So welcome to it. DJ Inchan is going to be serving up some amazing mixes right now of music. So turn up the volume because we are giving you the vibes right now. Your Sangeet Summer Heat playlist on Sangeet 106.1 FM.

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Nah, nah, nah, there's a bad tune.

Hit Summer Hit Playlist on a Friday. Yeah. For the people who know the outside later. For the people who know the outside later.

on to Irish Locked In. They are in sun blazing hotter than the sun, and I love to see it. I love to see it. Gotta send some shouts right now going out to husband. Happy birthday coming in from your wife and your daughter, Kayla. And it's the husband, Jason. I'm hoping your husband is Jason. If I call any wrong name, please don't fight me. But happy birthday going out to you. Coming in from your wifey, Monica, and your daughter, Kayla. Happy birthday. Keep sending in those messages at 343-1061. This is where we shut it down for your Sing It Summer Heat playlist. Right here on Sing It 1061 FM. Keep it locked to us. We're going to give you the very best in music. Always, all day, every day. Lots of people locked in right now. Only place to be, you know. Only place to be. Let's see what I have for you. Before we get ready, we're just about 9 minutes away from the top. As I remind you that Carib is giving you another reason to celebrate even after independence. That's right. So all you gotta do is choose Carib. Check out their social for more details. Carib, feel it. Big up to Nikki Double, Three Roads Freeport, and of course his baby girl Sati on the inside. As we take you back to some more music, Chana's gonna mix it up a bit. As we take you to the top and outside of hour number two.

0: chance, last and final one in your company. Welcome to hour number three, Inside Your After Tunes. This is where we take you all the way up to 3 p.m. So for those of you who are still locked in with us, shouts going out to you. Hope you're having a great one on the outside. Yeah, I know, I know, I know. Lots of traffic. And I feel it for you. Maria is locked in. Hey, Maria. Hope you're having a good one. Shouts to my two girls, Anna and Crystal, and their food delight. Big ups to the entire team. They're locked on and enjoying the music. Hey, we got Nara and Suzanne. Nara and Sky out in Florida. It's Ambassador. Traveling. I love that for you, you know. Let's see what else we got. Big ups to the Hardiel family. We got Mala, Ronald, Aria, and Aidan locked in, enjoying the tunes. And we got Zahida feeling the music right now. She says, girl, I'm going to work, but this music make him feel to go party somewhere. And Chan, what you doing? The people have to go to work. What are you doing? You finish and work 3 o'clock, you know. Them still have to work, you know. And John sat in the stage so that when he leave from here, I'm going to come and meet him down by Safe London Bar later. We outside, you know. We outside. So, hey, I'm going to say big ups going out to Shutter Boy, DJ Shutter. Happy birthday, buddy. Wishing you 100 more to come. Yeah, yeah, yeah. Shutter look like he'll be a good one in the nursing home. Shutter could be a solid one in nursing home. So happy birthday going out to Shutter. We outside later. And y'all can keep the messages coming at 343-1061 as I run away to pay some bills. And then we come back to so much more right here on Singing 1061 FM. Don't touch that dial. We will be right back after these.
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I still rapping for my team. Why you run and come out, you know? So we're gonna have our time. We are going out without our fight. Sure about that.

0: with our friends at Carib, reminding you that we are outside tomorrow, September 5th, at Chait's Bar and Grill. And we come in to celebrate TKR with you. Listen, it's right down to we lie down for my team, you know. I don't care what y'all say. TKR forever in this life. So come on out and let's have a time. You're still with TKR, right, Enchan? Enchan,
1: full support.
0: A fight, yeah?
1: Full support.
0: Okay, all right, good, okay. So, are you in agreement with the general consensus on social media that they should bring back the games to South? Somebody say in the Oval, like... What do you feel about them bringing back the games to South?
1: It could be Oval or South, it doesn't matter to me.
0: I feel like people will feel it having those games in Port of Spain. One, because of parking. And two... because of parking that caused a lot of people to get wrecked. So for the people who went out there and you know they get a little wrecked, sorry for all you. But we are waiting to see what's going to be happening. But you know what? Like I said, win, lose or draw, I'm for my team. You can't win them all. And anybody who have less than 2 stars cannot speak to me. Cannot tell me about my team. Because even if I give all your 5 years, nobody's still gonna have 5 stars. I'm sure about that. All in all, let's choose violence on our daily. Alright. Okay. From now until the 20th of September, all you fight me, I fight all you. Coming out and let's have a time tomorrow with our friends at Carib. As we head on down to Chait's Bar and Grill for TKR, this is the Barbados Trident. Thank you so much, Carib, for spending time with us. Right here on Singing 1061 FM.
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0: the top, but this is where we get ready to tell Inshan bye-bye. Inshan is on Twitter. But shout's going out to DJ Ryan. He's going to be taking over.
1: The gallon.
0: Hey, hey, hey, what? Tell them, put some respect on your name for my please. That is Rai-Pi, eh?
1: Rai-Pi.
0: That is DJ Rai-Pi. So you see, Inshan is on Twitter. Inshan, get a real line with me? I know Inshan and until later. Inshan just want to bustle. Inshan, what are you going to do from after this? Exactly.
1: Hello.
0: You take too long to answer. You take too long to answer. So Inshan, can I stick it out to you? But no. Traitor is as traitor does. Yeah, so when I see you again next, Inshan? Next year, I think?
1: Not sure.
0: Next year, around the same time?
1: Probably.
0: Yeah, uh-huh. And he's saying not to teach chest 10 toes down to, you know. And I have no
1: nah,
0: shame.
1: Nah, don't worry. Hopefully soon.
0: We all know Inshan, come back. If Inshan, you already know you was going to be.
1: Hey, why are you so... It's not true, that is not true.
0: I find it a convincing enough, eh? It's like, oh, it's not true. So homebound? Homebound for you?
1: Yep.
0: Yeah? We'll be outside later.
1: Hopefully.
0: I'll be outside later.
1: Definitely.
0: All right, good. That's what we're talking about. So guys, as Inshan makes his way out, Ryan makes his way in. Don't worry, I've got you covered till 6 p.m. So let's say our goodbyes to Inshan. And outside of the aftertunes, when we come back, on the flip side of 3 p.m., it's going to be yours truly alongside DJ Ryan. We're going to be giving you drive time like no other. So keep it locked. Before I shut it down, let me say shout's going out to Junior. Hi, going out to Miney and her husband, JJ from Pinal. We also got DJ Vino. What's happening? What's happening? We got Vino, locked on from New Jersey. And he says TKR all the way. Okay. That's what we're talking about. Shazzy, I'm right next to you. TKR all the way. We got Shamal on the inside. You see, we is be real good, you know. We is be real good, and then Satish does come. Thank God. Satish have a career in plumbing, you know. Because I don't feel like he would make a good umpire or a good, you know, person of judgment regardless. So, just going out to my plumber, Satish, on the inside. Big ups to you and your whole crew, Satish. And we got Pumpkin Boy Jimmy as well locked in. So, TKR all the way. Satish, you'll get fighting now. You'll get fighting now. All right, go ahead with you. Violence is not the key, guys. Unless it is. You just never know. You just never know. So, big ups to DJ Inshan. Thanks so much for the past three. Until we meet again. Bye. That was Truly and DJ Ryan. We'll catch you on the flip side of 3 p.m.

0: of Odd 16.5 after 3 p.m. This is your afternoon drive coming to you. Yours truly, Shazzy, alongside DJ Ryan. Here to keep you company. What's happening, Ryan?
1: Hi,
0: long time no see.
1: Yeah, it's been a
0: Ryan,
1: while.
0: You're really going and tell them you don't want to work with me. Or?
1: I tell them that, no.
0: I'm making sure that, boy, because this is the last time I had seen a long time. But you're good? Your vibes up?
1: Of course.
0: Ready, ready to bump?
1: Always.
0: You ready for the weekend?
1: Always.
0: Ryan's talking like a good party man, I don't know. I find you sitting already, I love

0: 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We'll be right back after these with some more music. And of course, I'll tap into your messages. 343-1061. Tell me what the mood is feeling like today. That's what I want you to send me a message. Tell me what the mood is feeling like today for you. And I'll touch in with you guys when we come back after these.
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0: halfway mark inside hour number one. Just about 21 minutes away from the top. 343-1061. Yeah, win, lose, or draw, TKR all the way. That's what we're talking about. That is the energy. Shouts going out to Trisha. Rocket. Are you always beating somebody? You violent, you know? Boy, oh boy, Alicia girl. We got you. Shouts going out to Miney. She's loving the vibe and the music. Satish said the music making him feel for some cold ones. Woo! The first rounds on Satish for that. Tell me, you know. Tell me what we drinking and where we drinking it. And what flavor juice of Gambi. Right, Rai? Juice,
1: I actually didn't drink alcohol.
0: Right, so juice, right? I just said juice. See? Listen, clock it for Ryan. For all the non-alcoholics in the building, I love that for y'all. I really do. It probably hardened this day and age.
1: So, you didn't drink alcohol?
0: So I am a occasional, very occasional.
1: Well, when I see your status, every time I see
0: listen.
1: Your status,
0: it's people would drinking. Swear, you know. People would swear I always drink it all the time. So like when I went out this weekend, I was like, you know what? Was it this weekend? Yeah, it was over the weekend because it was a long weekend. And it was work and it wasn't me like overdoing it. And it was free, so... So then I was like, okay, fine, no problem. But on a regular, people feel like going out to events, we would always be drinking.
1: Yeah.
0: That is not the case, I promise you. I promise you that is not the case. 98% of the time, I do not consume alcohol at my jobs, after my jobs, before my jobs. I be up there getting on while on wasi, I swear. She drank before she come in. Whole time is our water.
1: It's just a little slack screws.
0: Yeah, exactly. Like, you really want to give me alcohol on top of me missing so much of screws?
1: It's trouble.
0: You know? I really feel it's a good idea to pair alcohol with me. With my daughter self. I've been tripping on flat surfaces high on water. Now we don't go down the alcohol road. So big ups to all the people who don't need a sip of alcohol to be the most, to do the most, to give the most vibes. I love that for us. Father Ryan look like he quiet regardless, eh?
1: I am.
0: Regardless.
1: I am quiet.
0: I don't believe that for a second. Out in public, maybe. I feel like there's a handful of people that could say different and otherwise to your character.
1: Well, until you find those persons, I'm a very quiet person.
0: I will be that person, Ryan.
1: Okay.
0: I will be that person for you. I will. Them lucky they never sent me an Uber with Ryan alone.
1: I'm the same way. That could never be with me.
0: Because I don't be wrong. I be inciting violence in everybody. We'll see. We're putting it in the hands of management. Next OB is Mia Ryan. Yeah. Good evening going out to Christina. She's locked in. She just got home from work and she's keeping us company. Shouts going out to Hiragani. Hi, my darling. Ashley's not in today. She didn't do her shift this morning, but no worries, we got you covered. Wagwan Bode. VJ's locked in. Rocket. That's Fred Rocket and his voice notes. You know, what are you telling him?
2: Stop lying, Chassis.
0: Hey. I like to make people feel that I just real lying. Is he? Here comes my sister saying that she could absolutely agree. It's only water. That's all it takes for me. Water. And let me see what else I can share with you before I take you back to some more music. Yeah, only the good stuff here we share with you on Sing It 106.1 FM. So let me tell you, electric, spacious, sporty, the Proton, E-Mass 7, X90 and X50. 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See, my sister said, I don't need alcohol. I ship it. Huh? My G, get off my WhatsApp. Back to some more music. That's Ziggy 106.5. It's DJ Ryan, 343-1061. We take you up to 4 p.m.

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0: Swinny Gray with headline news on CNC3 and the TBC Radio Network. With schools set to reopen on Monday, concerns remain over infrastructure, staffing and resources for students. Education Minister Dr. Michael Dowlat spent the morning touring schools to assess their state of readiness. He says, despite the challenges, all will open on time.
1: I spoke yesterday to the Secretary of Education in Tobago, Mr. Orlando Kerr, and he indicated that a few of the schools have some issues, but by Sunday they'll be rectified. There were some reports of mold and things like that, and he assured me that also in Tobago. So in the 8 educational districts, 7 in Trinidad and in Tobago, we are expecting that all schools will be open.
0: And while schools may be ready, teachers and parents may not, as the Trinidad and Tobago Unified Teachers Association is expecting a low student turnout next week. TUTA's second vice president, Nigel Fagaro, says delays in the release of book grants have left many parents scrambling to purchase books and other school supplies. He says TUTA was told that some parents who believe they qualified for assistance were denied.
2: And with the late admission of the book grants, with the late submissions and the releases of the book grants, we have a lot of parents now playing catch-up, trying to make and finalize books and all of these different things. We do anticipate a very low student turnout in the first week because a lot of parents were hoping to get the book grants.
0: And the Eastern Regional Health Authority is informing that the Katawaru Trace entrance and exit for the north block of the Sandy Grandy Hospital will be temporarily closed to vehicles this Sunday morning. The closure is meant to facilitate the relocation of major equipment, so the gate will be inaccessible from 7 to 11 a.m. Those who want access will have to use the Ojo Road entrance. The authority apologizes for the inconvenience. Regionally, CARICOM is urging stronger coordination of support for Haiti. Addressing the regular meeting of the Organization of American States Permanent Council yesterday, Secretary General Dr. Carla Burnett said enhanced coordination of support is needed to address the vital needs of the people. Her comments come as CARICOM has announced that its eminent persons group is heading to Haiti to engage directly with a wide range of stakeholders to do a first-hand assessment of their state of readiness for December elections. Burnett told the OAS meeting targeted support signals to the people of Haiti that they have not been abandoned by the regional and international community. And this just in, after a 7-day of deliberations in the Lindsey Clancy trial in the U.S. state of Massachusetts, the jury has indicated that they are deadlocked and cannot come to a unanimous decision. Judge William Sullivan says he intends to declare a mistrial barring a response from the defense. Clancy, a former nurse, is accused of killing her 3 children. Her defense is that she was suffering from postpartum psychosis when she committed the act. Stay tuned for another news update at the top of the hour and for comprehensive coverage in our major newscast at 7 p.m. on CNC3 and across all digital platforms.
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4: So this is us, and this is where we step into what we've been into, our number two, for about 27 and a half minutes. What's up to all the folks locked in right now? 343-1061. It's Friday, guys. Tell me, you know. What's for dinner? What are we having today? Today is a buy food day. Gosh, my God. I'm sorry. Ryan, please don't fight, man. Is today a buy food day?
5: Majority of my days are buy food days, yes.
4: My mother
5: does cook.
4: Ryan.
5: But still.
4: We I went through this already, yeah? From then till now, you are learning to cook?
5: I can make little things.
4: Fry egg a pack soup does not count.
5: Why not add us? A little aloo and whatnots in it.
4: So in the pack soup?
5: Yeah.
4: That you want your gourmet pack soup?
5: Yeah, that's for a Maggi chicken soup in it.
4: Who does put Maggi in packs? You know what?
5: You see, you never try it. That's why you say it now.
4: Ryan, it's just some out. I feel like you're stressed.
5: It's basically like making a soup.
4: No,
5: it's with ramen.
4: No, it's not. No. That have dumpling in it?
5: I couldn't put if I want.
4: That have macaroni in it?
5: Well, the ramen is...
4: Right. No, that's not macaroni. I'm going to fight Ryan and all you. Violence is not the key until
5: so
4: it is.
5: So why are you putting macaroni in it if it has...
4: It's a different. Why are you putting chicken noodle soup?
5: To give the flavor. When you try it, then you'll tell me.
4: I'm going to fight you. This is what you carry into your marriage, Ryan?
5: No, well, that's what it's a woman for.
4: You go ahead. Let her come for you. Your wife gonna make you starve for the rest of the month. And September no start.
5: That's right. I'll just go and buy food.
4: You just make ramen and buy food. Yeah. Guys, let me know what's for dinner. Hopefully it's not ramen. But extra seasoning.
5: And if it is ramen, that's totally fine as well.
4: I mean, I'm not burning the ramen, and I'm burning the ramen with the extra seasoning. Like, what are we doing? Why? Aloo? Them Chinese people will fight you. The whole Chinese culture will come for you for putting potatoes.
5: It tastes a lot better, and it's actually for you more. If you just eat a pak soup by itself.
4: So since you love ramen so much, have you been to, you know, the controversial ramen place where you cook your own ramen?
5: No, I haven't.
4: Yeah, are you planning on?
5: Maybe.
4: So we just out here spending money to cook your own food.
5: Well, how hard is it? How hard is it? I'm saving a lot.
4: But you spend. Okay, what would you normally spend on making ramen at home? Tops with your extra ingredients? How about that $20?
5: Well, majority of the time, we I just have everything home.
4: Right, but if you go to calculate...
5: Yeah, it's about $20.
4: So about $20 in total. But then you have to make it at home yourself. But then you go on the outside and you spend almost $100 to make the same thing that you're making home.
5: Yeah.
4: Make it make sense.
5: Make it make sense.
4: So we going down and die hard with this pack soup. Ryan's sounding more and more from South every day. And I love
5: it. I'm from the East.
4: I love it.
5: I'm from the East.
4: So make up to folks who settle in for the little ramen later. The little pack soup. The people who are the part of the Buy Food Association. Yeah. I hear for all you. And because the ones who preparing dinner already, cooking up a storm. Call my name and I shall appear. You can send me a WhatsApp location too to make it even better. You know, I was the test tasters on my days off. So organize all yourself. Let me know what's for dinner. 343-1061. Thank you so much to Hero for touching in with us. Pleasant good afternoon. Happy Friday, everyone. I'm locked in as always and sending much love. Have a great weekend. Thank you so much, Elsie. Auntie Elsie is in with us. Of course, we're sending love to grandson Charles as well. And we got Naren Sky out in Florida touching in with us. Guys, keep the messages coming as we jump into your Sangeet Summer Heat playlist right now. Some more music coming your way. As DJ Ryan is going to be giving you the very best mixes of music right now. We had you back. You covered for the Java period. It ends today. I know my kiddies are heading back out to school on Monday. And so comes the end of another summer. But you know what? We're gonna give you your playlist like no other. This isn't just a playlist. It was and will always be your Java soundtrack. Sangeet has owned this summer.

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1: Big up, Ryan Boyd, president of the Ramen Association. When I get it, I'm gonna tell you, Rocket. When I get it, I'm gonna tell you. It look like me, I'm gonna get it.

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0: It has become an annual pilgrimage for thousands right here in Trinidad and Tobago, with millions engaging via social media around the world. 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
2: As we get ready to take you to the top and out of hour number two on this fine and fantastic Friday. Gotta say shouts going out to a couple of folks who's locked in. Pick up my bestie boy. He will definitely get around a little run for a money with the Ramen Association for presidency. But you know, one could hold a little vice president. Shouts going out to West Indian Chutney Music Boy. Avinash is locked in with his team. We got the beautiful baby girl, Mia. Hi, Mia. Make sure daddy's spending enough money on here before school start back, eh? Now is a good time to get some ice cream and things. So while you're all on the road, make sure daddy stop and get some ice cream. Also got to send some shouts going out to Michael and his beautiful daughter, Maya. The whole team boy outside. Big up to the crew. Mia, get a chocolate for me and whatever flavor you want. So make sure you get two ice cream and eat one for me and call my name. Shouts going out to the team. Safe travels. To everyone else who's locked in, 343-1061, send me a message right now. And thank you so much to Hira for the wonderful message. She's enjoying the music. It's great to have you in our company. We got Dolchan as well. Shouts going out to you, buddy. I'll grab the voice notes on the flip side. DJ Ran is going to take us to the top. And we'll catch you in our last one.

0: afternoon. I'm Sony Gray with headline news on CNC3 and the TBC Radio Network. In local developments, despite concerns raised by stakeholders about the condition of several schools, Education Minister Dr. Michael Dowlut says he expects all schools across Trinidad and Tobago to open as scheduled on Monday. Responding to criticism over the delayed start of the vacation repair program, the minister cited procurement issues as the reason, but assures work was already underway before physical repairs began. More than 300 schools were included in the ministry's program, with over 100 already complete. Dr. Dowlut was speaking to members of the media this morning during a tour of repair works at Poverty Girls Hindu College in Debe. It was the first stop of his school tour ahead of the new school term. On the issue of the book grants, he says 10,000 have been released so far, and because of the delay in issuing the grants, Dr. Dowlut has asked principals to give parents a two-week window to get the required books for the new school term so that no child is penalized. But even as the education minister is touring schools to assess their readiness for Monday, the PTA of the San Fernando East Secondary complained that their school needs urgent attention. PTA President Kurt Pigas says the school has been neglected for years and now has significant infrastructural problems. He also says that there's no MTS maintenance crew assigned to the school.
1: Apart from broken windows, broken furniture, you know, classrooms full of mold. My wife does come and clean certain classrooms with her hand. The Pleasantville Junior Secondary School need help. The facility need help. And the infrastructure need help. And we're in badly need of help and aid.
0: To some regional news, Guyana's Barat Jagdeo Demerara River Bridge is without its decorative lighting after thieves stole about 90 feet of copper cable. The cables are valued at more than $1.6 million. Police believe the theft occurred between August 23rd and the early hours of September 1st. The stolen cables power the bridge's high-powered LED lighting system. Guyana police are investigating. And now for a look at news internationally, a judge in the U.S. state of Massachusetts has declared a mistrial in the Lindsay Clancy case, the former nurse accused of murdering her three children after jurors deadlocked and were unable to reach a verdict. The district attorney says the prosecution would not make any decision today on whether to retry the case. The legal process of considering a retrial could begin later this month. Stay tuned for another news update at the top of the hour and for comprehensive coverage in our major newscast at 7 p.m. on CNC3 and across all digital platforms.

0: and Final One in your company. 15 minutes after 5. Taking you to 6 p.m. 3431061. Still got some time to tap in with us. Let me tell you all what's happening. 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Look out for me. I will be there. So don't miss out. You can also call them up at 285-2277 today for more information. You don't want to miss that two-day sale. I will be there on both days. So come on down. I'll point you in the right direction. I know Ansa Motors has a team. Boy, oh boy, I love that team down there. I can't wait. I can't wait to touch in with the team. You guys do the needful as well and meet me there. Meet me there on Monday and Tuesday. 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Tama, tama, tama. 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You know my belly always in my hand. Say the word or not? Say the word. Hey, cricket fans, don't forget the biggest party in sports is happening. 2026 Republic Bank CPL T20 action at CNC3 is bringing you every TKR match live. Still got two more. 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You can also check us out on social media for more match schedules. Don't forget, you can also enjoy the Republic Bank CPL T20 Premier League matches via a secondary broadcast the next day on at 1 p.m. and get the highlights only on CNC3. Cricket lives here. Now we're 17 and a half into hour number 3. As we take a pause for a course, gonna pay some bills. I'll be back with so much more. DJ Ryan providing the music. Yours truly, Shazzy. And we're in till 6 p.m.
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0: South Trinidad, it's your turn. 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

0: Jazzy and DJ Ryan. Shouting out to Nanon family from Cottage Road, Barrackpore. And gonna see if we can hook you up with that one. Steffi, my baby girl. 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

0: beautiful girl, real T-boy. You do your thing, my doll. See you all over the place, and I love to see it. Standing shout, see you now and always. Real T-Ram, root boy, one of the big, big, big, big ones. Hey, shouts going out to Dolce. Chutney like that for Friday evening live. Once it's a food call, man, you know. I come in. Once it's a food call, man. Hey, shouts going out to my buddy, E-Jazz, boy. E-Jazz, we sat down ready for our Whole Foods competition, oh.
1: Jazz, you're going to make sure I pass in tomorrow.
0: Hey.
1: You're going to come and see the Whole Foods.
0: Same thing I don't see.
1: Pass it for 10 minutes. You come and see your LSB.
0: Same thing I don't see.
1: You take a drink and eat something.
0: I
1: love your belly.
0: Food day, I did. Don't worry, I'm going to call you. Shaz, let me get some Uncle Sam. Rango hook you up with that. Before we leave from here again, not for sure, Wait, wait, boom, Ryu's on the inside. Of course, we got you, my darling Steffi. Shout out to you and the entire family. I got you all, you know. Thank you so much, Takudin. I appreciate you. Loving all fours, you know. Ryan, please.
2: I can't play.
0: Oh, my God.
2: Me.
0: Oh my God. Right, do you even like, you can't play like at all? Or you could like scratch the surface and save your life?
2: I can't play at all.
0: So
2: I don't understand how this works. Something is to do with Trump.
0: Oh,
2: that is all I know. And Trump is the cat that kicked, right?
0: Oh my God. Earlier, Ryan, make him a feel to cry. Okay. So we bring it around tomorrow, would we too? And Ryan got a little, Ryan, you had to learn before you leave, eh? Yeah, 10 minutes to learn. All right, you stay home and send your mother, please. Right, Pies, mommy. This is our call for you. We're leaving Ryan home and we're carrying you. I telling somebody, I say, I knew wrong profession. I don't know. You see the kind of prize money men be going out there for card competition? What kind of 60,000? I'm thinking, all right.
2: Really?
0: Come here, 2 days.
2: Well,
0: we outside next week. Can't find some tournaments, so we outside next week. Sure. Actually, never mind. You stay home. Send your mother. It becomes going on to Jay. He just joined the Bacchanal. Hey, but tell you, it's not a vinyl, but you're really. I've been here for 6 hours, Jay. 6 hours. Yeah, we going out there and we beating them bad. Pick up the king. That's the mood. That is exactly the mood. He just, what you gonna do for my boy? None of these people inside sang. He said, not to play Canada. Oh God.
1: Teach him.
0: That's what I said. Next week.
1: And when we win,
0: sure.
1: Right?
0: Sure.
1: We gain 10%. The tournament is not next week, eh? The tournament is tomorrow, the 5th and the 6th.
0: You were right. It had that tournament tomorrow, but it also have others coming up. So we had a proper am for the ones that are coming up. I don't think I'll be ready for tomorrow. I ain't going out there to...
2: Tomorrow, I'll be too soon. Some time to learn.
0: According to Ashley, what if you happen to be an Orpheus protege and you ain't know it yet? And you're tapping into... All right, never mind. I don't feel like I'm hoping around at all. Hey, gotta send some love going out to Auntie Elsie and Grandson Charles. Thanks so much for keeping it in with us. All right, we have one taking your place there, right? We had a whole, you know what, we'll see? There's our classes for everything. E-Jazz, we got to start our Whole Foods class. We're going across and charging people. We're going across the country and charging people to teach them Whole Foods. Ryan, you coming?
2: Yeah, come in.
0: Right, E-Jazz, that's next on the agenda. We have our Whole Foods class. We're going to teach them some Whole Foods. Man like King joining in as one of the teachers. Who else? Let me know. Watch my principal touching you.
1: Send Ryan. We're giving him free lessons. Let him come now. He will love it.
0: I say, and listen, what's your aim? Never come out in a cat is cat, boy. Cat is cat. By the way, I'm looking for my jersey, Ajad. I'm waiting for my jersey. All right. Started, you know. Somebody say, all fours. Let me grab some bills and then I'll come back to your messages. 343-1061. Keep them coming. Still got a couple minutes left in your company. We take you to 6 p.m.
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1: It has become an annual pilgrimage for thousands right here in Trinidad and Tobago, with millions engaging via social media around the world. 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
2: 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This is us.

0: on my favorite part of all fours. You see the chance run. Tell me you know at least one chance. You don't know about the chance? All fours? First lesson is the chance. How we coming? Fiery, tempo, Latino. I'm an all fours team art boy. You don't know what I ran?
1: No, I don't.
0: You don't know what I ran? If I see your hand beat any chest right now, everybody know he has. Can at least do it a little subtle though. Way boy. Nah, I see me around. I'm gonna see you. Actually, you go. But he's playing it. Of course, we know things. Of course, we know things. My favorite part of all fours is the chance. I love when every team has their own. There's like chants that everybody knows, like the one I just said. And there's chants that teams make up. That is one of my favorites. That is absolutely one of my favorites. Pass it for sure. Look at all those people jump. Oh, don't chant. We're outside tomorrow. You know we're starting it in Alima. You know we're starting it. Once we start it, we just can't stop for now. Hang a man Jack with a queen and a partner S. Exactly. Don't play with me. No. Let's take it about two more tunes before we come back and shut it down. DJ Ryan and Shani till 6 p.m. But it's a key.

0: our goodbyes with this one. Until we meet again, which happens to be Monday for me, I'll see you guys on the flip side of the weekend. Have a great one. Be safe on the outside. Locking it and leaving it. Going out to Tahira Ghani. 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Thank you so much for keeping us company, Rocket. 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What do you say?
1: Contestant, you and your significant other against me and Uncle Adish. If you lost, you're buying a plastic and a guess of beers.
0: See me on earlier. See me on earlier. Shouts going out to each and every one of you. Hey, thanks so much, Ryan, for joining us. Until we meet again, hopefully it's not too fine to the distant future. Right? Yeah, yeah. As soon as Ryan woke up, I'm going to be like, well, let's do this boy.

0: Sweeney Gray with headline news on CNC3 and the TBC Radio Network. Almost 3 weeks after Trinidad artists Plumpy Boss and Kayman met face-to-face, calling for peace within their respective East Port of Spain neighborhoods, entertainment and security stakeholders are confident that the truce will continue once support is offered. Music producer and podcaster Khalif Graves told CNC3 News there was need for the management of these artists to prevent them from slipping away from the truce, as he saw for himself the difference many communities are experiencing since the artists united.
1: And when I look around, bro, and I really observe the energy, you could tell that these people really want peace. It goes further than just the artists, but it goes back straight to the shopkeeper, the man who's selling on the side of the road, the people who just live in the community, the mothers, the fathers, the children. Everybody want peace.
0: Fisherfolk are welcoming the meeting between Foreign Affairs Minister Sean Sobers and Venezuela's Foreign Minister Felix Placentia, seeing it as a sign of hope for improved relations between the two countries. For fishermen operating in the waters near Venezuela, the outcome could have an impact on their livelihoods and their safety. San Fernando Fishing Cooperative Society member Bobby Suklal Singh says he welcomes the talk, saying he believes greater cooperation will benefit the fishing industry and the economy. Clement Charles of the Otaheite Red Brick Trace Fisherfolk Association also sees it as a positive step for Trinidad and Tobago, and he believes in time Venezuela will withdraw the persona non grata status it granted against the Prime Minister.
2: I believe, well, forgiveness is a must, and also I believe, well, Jesus can turn it around at any time. Well, I hope that they take it into consideration where the country can benefit, and I believe that.
0: Regionally, CARICOM is urging stronger coordination of support for Haiti. Addressing the regular meeting of the Organization of American States Permanent Council yesterday, Secretary General Dr. Carla Burnett said enhanced coordination of support is needed to address the vital needs of the people. Her comments come as CARICOM has announced that its eminent persons group is heading to Haiti to engage directly with a wide range of stakeholders to do a first-hand assessment of their readiness for December elections. Barnett told the OAS that coordinated targeted support signals to the people of Haiti that they have not been abandoned by the regional and international community. And internationally, a judge in the U.S. state of Massachusetts has declared a mistrial in the case of Lindsay Clancy, the former nurse accused of murdering her three children, after jurors deadlocked and were unable to reach a verdict. The district attorney says the prosecution would not make any decision today on whether to retry the case. The legal process of considering a retrial could begin later this month. Stay tuned for another news update at the top of the hour and for comprehensive coverage in our major newscast at 7 p.m. on CNC3 and across all digital platforms. 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

0: Trinidad and Tobago, the Kali Yatra Festival is back for 2026. And yes, tonight is the final night. 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
1: Much indeed. What a pleasure for me to welcome you here, Shamoon Mohammed, together with my technical director, so to speak, Mr. Brandon Angad. We are on spot. We have been here much earlier. It's a completely different program from what you were observing before. We had some really great discourses by the outstanding performer during the program. I'll tell you more about that. We had some of the finest musicians from Trinidad and Tobago, visitors from Portugal and Europe and other parts of the world. Today there's a magnificent setting. As you enter at the beginning, they have a number of booths where you can get chai and tea and literature, aloo pie and other things. It's free entry, but you can make a contribution to the organization. We want to say thanks to Mr. Rick Raghunandan from the Trinidad and Tobago Kali Yatra Festival. He has been here, I tell you, more than 24. I don't know how he does it, but he's on spot here today. I've got Mr. Brandon Angad next to me. He's my technical coordinator. We're going to have a guest speaker at the opening stand. Something's keeping us a little secret for us. Just to let you know, we have a number of dances coming up, and then we have a number of groups appearing in pairs. So just let me tell you, in short, about some of the dances. The first will be done by the Bollywood Dance Company of Trinidad and Tobago. The second will feature a world-famous group. I've presented this group so many times, the Shiv Shakti Dance Company. They will be the second group. The third dance will involve the Krishna Kala Dance Academy. There will be a session with Rana and Suzanne Mohit. They'll be coming in as pair number three. Pair number two will have Kimlin Budram and Satyavi Budu. These groups will have like a 10-minute segment, so to speak. And then we have Akash and Sheetal Kaul, pair number one. Again, they'll be having a 10 minutes at their disposal. So what a contrast this presentation is going to be. That's as we head down to the lower end of the programming. We have got the Agni Power Dance Group. They are coming up in the last 2 hours. That's the Agni Power Dance Group. They are going to perform a theatrical and a dance item that's going to stun you. I have never seen this group before. I understand they're highly trained and you're out for the treat of a lifetime. It's a packed audience here tonight. You know, as I look on my right, I see people sitting down, some leaning up on the poles, others on the right hand side, on my left as well. They're all over ready and set to go. Some have chosen to go towards the eastern end, some on the western end. I tell you, it's a magnificent sight. A great rectangular entry with flowers is a welcome for you. You can see the lovely flow of the peacock flowers on both sides of the Kali Yatra. Welcome, friends. But the man we want to thank is Mr. Rick Raghunandan of the Trinidad and Tobago Kali Yatra Committee. We also want to say a great thank you to our sponsor over the last nights. We say thank you very much to Authentic Builders and General Hardware, trendsetters in the

hardware industry. So we're in for a treat today. Now, one of the highlights are coming in the group today. They're producing some special magazine. I've just been handed one, and it deals with Kailasha. This is a group. They've got a photograph of the talented, the very talented young man involved in this. That is, his name is Jadguru Mahasanithanam. And it involves other seniors like Ma Roshini, Ma Susan, Niyana, and Priya Maharaj, Paramanand Maharaj, Sanyasi, and order of this group. They've got a very big responsibility. They are involved in the revival of the ancient, enlightened, Sanatan Hindu civilization nation. So you are in for a magnificent treat here tonight. So if you're listening and you're on the way, I'm urging you to get here early, because this is completely different from what we saw the first three nights, where we would have had, you know, like a general speech display for 45 minutes or hour. This is different. Later on this program, we are going to have a session of a lifetime. That's coming up after Rana and Suzanne Mohip and the Agni Power Dance Group. We will have a session called, we did promise you in the ads that came via the TBC Radio Network and Sangeet 106.1 FM. They advertise for your information. There will be a bhajan jamming session, and this is going to be led by one called Bhavik Harya. Well, I've never witnessed something like this. It will be quite an experience for all those of you who are coming here. So prepare to enjoy the very best of the talent of Trinidad and Tobago and international performance. Tonight is the fourth night, Friday the 4th, September 26th, and I'm reliably informed tomorrow is going to be the final night of the broadcast. Those arrangements are being confirmed. I will tell you more about that. So stay with us, Brandon Angan and Shamoon Mohammed, live on spot. Stay with us as we bring you a little bit of music before we go live on stage.

0: So we're getting set for the start of the program today, friends. The stage is all set. It is completely different from what you've observed in the first 3 nights. So let's go to our stateside presenters.
1: Kali Yatra 2026. My name is Ashley Biharilal, or you might know me by DJ Ashley, and I will be your host, your MC for tonight's proceedings. So it gives me the utmost honor and privilege to join with you as your master of ceremonies for the fourth night of the Trinidad and Tobago Yatra's Committee Kali Yatra Festival 2026. On behalf of the Trinidad and Tobago Yatra Committee, we extend a warm and cordial welcome to each of you and our sincerest gratitude for joining us on our 14th annual Kali Yatra Festival. Those of you joining us on Radio Sangeet 106.1 FM and viewing on our live broadcast via the official Kali Yatra Festival YouTube channel, tuning in locally, regionally, and worldwide, we extend a warm welcome and thank you for joining us. Before we begin with tonight's program, I kindly ask that you lend your attention for some house announcements. The public washrooms are located on your left in the Eastern Building. Devotees who have come prepared to make an offering at the altar of Ma Bhavatarini Kali, as well as anyone who would like to pay their respects to her divine grace, will be granted an opportunity to do so during tonight's proceedings. At this time, we would like to extend a warm welcome to Senator Dr. Natalie Chaitram, Parliament Secretary in the Ministry of People, Social Development and Family Services, and other esteemed dignitaries present here tonight. This evening, we begin with Kali Puja, or we began rather with Kali Puja, conducted by Pandit Satyam Kesho Maharaj. Panditji was assisted by Arnav Shivanand, to whom we express our sincerest gratitude, ensuring the required rituals were carried out with utmost care, sanctity, and efficiency. Our satros partaking in tonight's evening's rituals are Ms. Sati Maharaj and Mrs. Luan Munilal, who generously contributed to tonight's puja and prasad. Tonight's meals were also sponsored in part by California Contracting Services Limited and Revan Sound System. We extend our gratitude to those wonderful individuals and companies for their continuous support and dedication towards tonight's festivities. 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As well, we would like to invite you to partake in our booths and confessions section that you can find to the left. All right, for the past 3 evenings of enlightenment and spiritual discourse through Katha and Satsang have been more than moments of listening. There were moments of enlightenment and transformation. Particularly the Kali Yatra Festival Yuva Shakti Initiative offered a refreshing opportunity to pause, reflect, reconnect, and experience our traditions. At the heart of this experience was the presence and symbolism of Ma Kali, the mother who represents strength, courage, protection, transformation. Her presence reminds us that transformation is not always comfortable, but it is indeed necessary. We're also called to confront our limitations, release what holds us back, and emerge stronger, wiser, and more grounded. This is where the true meaning of Yuva Shakti, the power of the youth, come alive. Youth is not simply defined by age. It is a willingness to question, to learn, and a responsibility to carry on meaningfully forward. The past 3 evenings served as a reminder that the strength within our youth is found in understanding and appreciating our traditions and culture. Through Katha and a satsang, our traditions become more than stories from the past. They become living teachings, lessons on dharma, resilience, humility, devotion, courage, and service. They remind us that our culture carries a wisdom that has been preserved and passed down through generations, and that Yuva Shakti now has a role in ensuring that this wisdom does not go forgotten. The Kali Yatra Festival Yuva Shakti therefore became more than a feature. It became a journey towards continuation. It showed us the tradition is not something that belongs only in the past. It is something we inherit, something we interpret, and ultimately pass on. Tonight, we have guided a special evening within the Kali Yatra Festival 2026. Last night, we honored the powerful manifestation of Divine Mother, Ma Kali, Ma Bhavatarini, and we observed Kali Jayanti. This evening, we step into an atmosphere filled of joy, compassion, and unconditional love as we celebrate Sri Krishna Janamashtami. On this occasion of the ultimate Krishna Janamashtami experience, we do not simply celebrate the birth of Sri Krishna, we celebrate everything. His presence awakens us. In this space filled with music, devotion, color, and culture, timeless presence of Sri Krishna, tonight becomes a celebration where the sacred comes alive, where every melody carries a story, every color reflects His divine beauty, and every heart is invited to draw us a little closer to the beloved of Vrindavan. Like the Divine Mother, those who embraces offers compassion, protection, and guidance, so too this divine beloved draw us into an embrace of joy, devotion, and divine union. It is from this very spirit that tonight's experience is designed to allow us to feel His presence, experience His enchantment, and connect deeply with the divine energy He embodies. And what makes this occasion even more remarkable is the beautiful convergence with the deep-rooted legacy of Kali Yatra Festival, each carrying their own deeply rooted traditions, uniting in a moment that feels very and truly special. And that is what makes a night like tonight possible, because festivals as these do more than preserve culture, they keep it alive. I invite you to immerse yourself tonight. You're about to experience many expressions of devotion through music, artistry, tradition, youthful energy, and creativity, all woven together under one beautiful presence. And behind every performance, every light, every detail, and every moment, let us honor those who have given their time, their talent, their hearts, and quite simply, their love. Tonight, we invite you to sing along to the bhajans and the chants. Clap, dance, whatever you know makes you move to the rhythms. Let us connect to the divine with the devotee and let the embodiment of Sri Krishna take center stage in our hearts tonight. Now, I think you've heard enough of me talking, right? Let's get ready for the celebration. The stage is ready. The performers, they are ready, and I hope that you are ready. So, are you ready for the ultimate Krishna Janamashtami experience? Let the music begin, let the celebration begin, and let the devotion begin. And with the blessings of Sri Krishna, welcome to the ultimate Krishna Janamashtami experience. We begin our performance and our program tonight with a divine offering by the Bollywood Dance Academy. The Bollywood Dance Academy hails from Clark Road, Pinal. The group was founded in the year 2004 under the leadership and artistry of the artistic director, Mr. Ashram Ramesh.

She is Radha. Her eyes are filled with longing, her soul woven with love, her every step a prayer. Tonight, her dance is not just movement, but devotion itself. As she surrenders to the melody of the Eternal Beloved, Radha and Krishna teach the importance of unconditional and selfless love, the path of bhakti, and the spiritual union of the individual soul with the divine. With a choreography by Ashram Ramesa, let us please welcome the Bollywood Dance Academy!

Well, the dancers are already on stage. Their backs are turned to us, and they're just at the point of beginning this special dance opening effort. Group dances originated through the doors of Mastano Pahar. They're live on stage. The Bollywood Dance Company of Trinidad and Tobago.

0: fabulous presentation, the distinctive colors of green and yellow that goes with the lovely floral decorations. Item number one on stage, Kali Yatra, the fourth night presentation today, coming to you live on Superstation 101.6 FM and from the venue of Diwali. Never. Crowd exciting, very eager to find out what's coming next. But I tell you, it's non-stop entertainment.
1: Now, a beautiful depiction of the love of Sri Krishna and Radha. You all make some noise again for the Bollywood Dance Company. And we are just getting started. Of course, we've got a night packed of more exciting dances and, of course, singing. And you know we love to hear our local talent, right? So right about now, I would like to welcome one who hails from Pinal and has a great passion for singing and upholding Indian culture. Her name is Kimlin Budram. She holds a certificate in Indian classical music from the University of Trinidad and Tobago under the tutelage of Dr. Shivanand Maharaj and is also a proud student of the Shiv School of Music. Apart from her musical qualifications, she also holds a BSc in economics and a minor in psychology. She's accompanied many bands in the past and is now currently one of the frontline singers for Saragam, the band led by Ranha Mohip. She is also joined by Satyavani Budu, a talented vocalist who has devoted herself to both academic excellence and the preservation of Indian culture through music. She beholds a Bachelor of Science degree in Analytic and Industrial Chemistry, beginning her musical journey at the age of 5 under the guidance of her father, Mr. Rohan Budu. She has grown to become known both locally and internationally for her melodious voice. Satyavani received her training in Indian classical music at the Shiv Sangeet School of Music and was further mentored by Prashanti Nilayam, India. Please welcome Kimlin Budram and Satyavani Budu.

0: Thank you.
1: To female singers there, Kimlin Budram and Satyani Budu, I tell you, in the company of Rana Mohib and a musical group including the drum set in the mix. So we're going to get more of them. Remember, the music is coming to you and the performance will be coming to you in

wonderful performance coming from Kimlin Budram at Satyam Guru Fortress in the lovely Green Office to the music of Rana Mohit. Well, he's of course accompanied with his other players, including, yeah, they have got bass drum, they have got bass drums with the lead. And that's

0: What a joyful performance of the talent of two of our youngest singers in the country, Kimlyn Budram and Satyani Budu. This is live orchestration music. They're not singing to like pre-recorded music. Rather more truly. Let's go back stateside.
1: Didn't they sound lovely? Y'all, let me hear another round of applause for them. Wonderful. Before we continue, I do have a house announcement. Please note that the red and the blue seats are reserved and special reserved. So if you are seated there without reserving, we kindly ask you to move to the white seats as you're occupying someone else's seat, right? The show won't be able to continue, so we please ask that you cooperate for this house announcement. At this point, I would like to introduce another dance item, this time done by the Shiv Shakti Dance Company. The Shiv Shakti Dance Company brings Kanha Soza Zada to life in a soul-stirring offering for Krishna Janamashtami. Yashoda Maiya coaxes her mischievous Kanha to sleep, her tender lullaby following through the dancer's expressions, gestures, and exquisite footwork, the rustle and flute, the shimmer of the moonlight on Yamuna, and the heartbeat of mother's unconditional love are embodied in every movement. Through dance, the performers weave a tapestry up of bhava and rasa, inviting the audience to surrender to the magic of the moment. The emotions do not merely unfold, they awaken Krishna with each heart. So this is just not a performance, it is an immersion in devotion, a living lullaby where Kanha waits to be swung to sleep. Please put your hands together and welcome the Shiv Shakti Dance Company.
0: Well, they're all in yellow, and you see the reflection come off the lights. It's really like the moonlight coming straight down into this audience. They're just looking magnificent. So we're all for a treat now.

Was that not a really mesmerizing performance by the Shiv Shakti Dance Company? If you are enjoying the show so far, let me hear you make some noise. I think you all can do better than that. Let me hear you make some noise. We're celebrating the divine here tonight, right? And to celebrate with us, we have another singing performance. This time, Virendra Prasad, aka Cappy Keys, takes the stage. Virendra Cappy Prasad is recognized as one of the pioneers in the live band arena. He went on to lead some of the most successful bands locally and internationally, JMC Triveni. Virendra has coined the phrase crossover with bands all over the world, where he also produced over 100 albums for names like, and these are really impressive, the Yankaran Brothers, Sundar Popo, Kanchan and Babla, Ricky Jai, Anil Beam, and more. He is deemed one of the sweetest and fastest left-handers out of the Caribbean, playing multiple genres alongside his band, he refers to as the Institution Triveni. So it is my honor and privilege right now to welcome to the stage Cappy Keys and the orchestra.

month, we'd like to ask everyone who would not have reserved seats in the special reserved and reserves, that would be the red and blue seats, we please ask you to move to a different seat. You are occupying someone's seat, and we would have to hold the show for a moment until this is done, right? So once again, if you are occupying a seat in the reserved and special reserved, and you would not have a reserved, please, we ask for your cooperation to move to another seat.

0: Alright, fans, so you're seeing the thrill of a lifetime right here on Sioux Station, Sunday number 61 FM. Well, Verinder Prasad has given so many wonderful performances to Trinidad and Tobago. I've presented them internationally in London, Canada, the United States of America, and so many times here in Trinidad and Tobago. So we are in for a treat today. Well, you did hear some of his records. Fantastic indeed. He's produced more than 100 albums under the brand of JMC Triveni, originally and formerly a past student of Bharataria Senior Comprehensive School. But let's go back to our stage presenter.
1: And see, there's popcorn and many other beautifully and wonderfully tasting items on sale.